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1: Fish with friends, Miss Tracy Lee hanging out with me right now, and excited to do the Nashville Tea today, Miss Tracy Lee.
2: Me too.
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2: I can't wait. I'm curious about the CMAs.
1: No, it's not, but I'm sure you're going to cover those. I figured you would, but get your checkbook out, baby girl. You're about to spend some money on your boy, the Ginger Ninja, Miss Tracy
2: Nobody
1: Lee.
2: Has checks anymore.
1: Oh, that's true. You could sell me. Miss Tracy Lee does the Nashville Tea next.

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3: Fish with Friends, middle of the week. You know what it means. Miss Tracy Lee, the Nashville Tea. Hey, girl, how you doing?
4: Hey, Fishy, I'm so good. We've got so much to cover in the tea today. We need to jump right in.
3: Okay.
4: Jelly Roll is considering whether he wants a future in country music or not.
3: Oh.
4: Let me explain. There's a site that quotes him as saying everything that Jason, which is his name, or Jelly Roll wanted to do in the music business, he said, I've already done it. So at this point, I really need to go talk to God and see if he wants me to stick around and what he wants me to do next. He's like, if he wants me to go to Paducah, Kentucky and work in a homeless shelter, I'm gone. And you'll never see me again. So, I mean, he's done everything. He's got Grammys, ACMs, CMAs. He's a member of the Grand Ole Opry. He gives God all the credit, but we'll have to wait and see what Jelly does in the future. And this is interesting because when he and Bunny were split up, there were a lot of people that were speculating that he was just doing it as a ploy, like using the faith thing.
3: Okay.
4: So I don't know what this is. Like, if he's serious about this and wants to move on, we may have heard our last Jelly Roll song on country radio.
3: No way. He'll go away for 3, 4, 5 years, even that, Tracy Lee, don't you think? He'll come back. That guy, it's a drug. There's no way.
4: It is. It is. So it just depends on what he thinks and what's been going on. He did catch some slack for co-hosting Jimmy Kimmel from the very conservative country artist. So I don't know. Don't know. All right. Let's go on to Riley Green because you know I got to.
3: You and Riley Green.
4: He was recently on with Pat McAfee. And Pat McAfee was giving him crap for doing Worst Way. He's like, what in the world, this song? And Riley's like, look, he said, I know. He said, I didn't know I wanted to release that song, but I kind of was like, okay, I'm just going to do it. And it ended up being his very first solo number one. Now, Riley has had number ones with Luke Combs, with Ella Langley, all of these people, but he's never had a solo, and that was his first one.
3: That's amazing. Okay, question. Tracy Lee?
4: Yes?
3: Riley Green's headlining a festival next year.
4: Yes.
3: Called Stagecoach.
4: Yes, I have heard about that.
3: Okay, have you heard anything else about Stagecoach?
4: Heard about that.
3: Yeah.
4: Garth Brooks is there. Okay. Yeah, I've heard about it.
3: Yeah,
4: it's a big
3: thing. Okay, Jimmy Kimmel probably will show up with Jelly Roll,
4: Yeah, probably.
3: Okay, nothing else? Nothing else? Is that where we're going?
4: I can't really think.
3: Is that where we're about to go?
4: No, we're not going there. We haven't talked CMAs.
3: Mm-hmm.
4: We have to talk CMAs
3: first.
4: Yeah,
3: we do. Yeah, but I know we have to do that, but I mean, I don't see that bottle of Eric Church bourbon in my house.
4: I know. I don't know what's going on.
3: Yeah, I think you lost a bet. There was the old Stagecoach next April is, where is that anyway? Where is that?
4: It's in California, I think. Is Stagecoach in California?
3: Yeah, maybe you go with me to California.
4: We'll
3: go see Florida Georgia Line perform together.
4: Happens.
3: Tracy Lee.
4: Wait and see.
3: I think I sent that to you the other day, by the way.
4: You did send it to me, but technically they're not on tour. They're just performing.
3: Yeah, you said they'd never get back together. I was just saying, nice try, baby girl.
4: Come up in the Nashville team. We're going to talk all things CMA.

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13: Y Country weather.
14: Chance of thunderstorms tonight. Otherwise, cloudy skies expected. Lows dip down to about 66. Cloudy skies expected again tomorrow. Chance of thunderstorms. Daytime highs approaching 75. Partly cloudy skies tomorrow night. Lows dip down to about 58. Partly cloudy skies Friday with a high of 76. 77 storms likely Saturday. Currently, it's 72 degrees. I'm staff meteorologist Derek Height.

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1: Fish with friends, Miss Tracy Lee doing the Nashville Tea. Still talking around the air about this whole Stagecoach Florida, Florida Georgia Line thing. That's fine. What else? Where are we going?
2: Well, we talked about Jelly Roll, maybe possibly leaving country music. We'll have to wait and hear from him. Riley Green almost didn't record Worst Way. It turned out to be his first solo number one. And CMA Drama, who's in, who's out, and the Snubs. We've got it all coming up in the Nashville Tea on Fish with Friends.

0: Bobby Bones in the morning and everything country all day and all night long. 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
1: Fish with friends, Miss Tracy Lee. Still being a little weird off the air, but that's fine. Doing the Nashville tea. Where were we? Where are we going? Come on now.
2: Jelly Roll might be leaving country music. He said he's got a lot of praying to do. He's done everything he wanted to do in the music business. So what's next? We'll have to wait and see. Riley Green was on with Pat McAfee talking about how the worst way he almost didn't sing it because he was scared it was just a little too risque. Ended up doing it. It was his first solo number one. So good on him. Now, let's talk about Riley Green because he got snubbed at the CMAs. But first, let's talk about the CMA Awards.
1: Okay.
2: Congratulations to Brooks and Dunn. They're going to receive the 2026 CMA Willie Nelson Lifetime Achievement Award. And this is the 60th, by the way, CMA Awards. It's going to be in November. Super nice. So here's the deal. Ella Langley, no surprise, leads with 9 nominations, followed by Miranda Lambert with 7, Casey Musgraves and songwriter Ben West, each with 5. Casey Musgraves was quoted last week as saying, I need to go find something pretty so Ella Langley can beat me in all these categories.
1: Oh my God, that's amazing. That's amazing. Casey Musgraves is gorgeous.
2: Oh, yeah, she's beautiful, and she's super talented. Uh-huh. So here's what we have. Entertainer of the Year, Luke Combs, Cody Johnson, Ella, Chris Stapleton, Lainey. These are the big ones, okay? Now let's talk about Single of the Year. Ella is in there twice, along with Taylor Swift.
1: Oh,
2: so
1: wow.
2: You've got Ella Beat Her, Ella Choosing Texas, Taylor, I Knew It, I Knew You, Lainey, and Cody Johnson. Now, Ella is the 8th artist in CMA history to land 2 Singles of the Year nominations in the same year. But here's the rub. People think Taylor's going to win it because she's already RSVP'd to the awards.
1: I was going to say, she's coming, right? She's got to be.
2: She's coming. Well, she's coming to the awards.
1: She wants to get back into country. This isn't like the Emmys from earlier, just a couple days ago.
2: Right.
1: She didn't go because there was a Chiefs game. If she had not gone to the Chiefs game, people would be going after her.
2: Of course they would.
1: She's
2: so
1: coming.
2: So people are going to feel, they feel like Taylor may take that. We'll have to wait and see because Ella is a beast. I don't know if anybody can beat her. But the snub game, dude, is strong. Not only did Riley Green get snubbed, and of course you got Morgan Wallen, blah, blah.
1: Yeah.
2: Megan Maroney feels like she got snubbed because she wasn't in some categories. Alexander Kay is heartbroken. She wasn't nominated for new artist.
1: Yeah.
2: And Stella Lefty, who people are calling online Stella Thefty because of all the similarities in her songs.
1: You talked about her last week.
2: Why didn't she get in there? But there was a timing thing with Stella, so we may see her next year. I don't know. The CMA is all over the place.
1: I got to be honest with you now. I know Elizabeth Mary's going to be mad at me because I said that we didn't have to go, so we're going to leave the day before because we do all those interviews.
2: Yeah.
1: That being said, the Stephen Wilson Jr., like second year row and best new artist, how does that work?
2: Yeah, it's all political. If you've ever watched the Grammys and you've seen an artist win and you're like, what the crap is going on? Like for Duo of the Year, Locash nowhere on the list. And there's 2 people on there I ain't never heard of.
1: Yeah, Locash is amazing.
2: That's just the way it goes. Yeah, Locash actually tweeted to the ACMs when they released their Duo of the Year and they seated LOL ACMs. Because they have
1: them.
2: No chill.
1: They are so cool. I love them. Miss Tracy Lee, I'm sure you'll keep us up to date on the ACMs. Maybe you could do a little research on that Stagecoach thing for Friday.
2: I'll see what I've heard of it. I'll Google
1: Georgia
2: it.
1: Line. Free tickets for me. Airfare hotel, first class, please.
2: Google it.
1: Friday.

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3: Fish with Friends, hanging out with Dan the Mortgage Man, who's a really good negotiator, one of the nicest men I've ever met in my life. Elizabeth Mary.
4: Is
3: an artist, very talented musical artist. And then Jen, I wanted
4: to... What about my character and how nice
5: and
4: I am?
5: She's a busy mom.
3: Oh, she's a busy mom.
4: I like
3: mom.
4: When he says...
3: Yeah, she's a busy mom. And then there's Jen.
4: You guys.
3: Jen is a...
5: I love you.
3: She's like me. Neither one of us have kids. She lives in the Upper Peninsula of Michigan. And she is sometimes very... gets worked up about things. And apparently,
4: I love when John gets worked up.
5: I know, I hate it.
3: What's going on with your neighbors? You guys got me worked up a couple days ago. What's going on with your neighbors?
5: I thought, I need Elizabeth Mary right now because I need her to talk me off the ledge because she's so sweet. And I just, you know, they say as you age, you're supposed to mellow. Like, look at Dan. Look how old he is and how mellow. I'm kidding, Dan. You know what I mean? And,
6: I just keep
5: fired here. I just keep getting more. I barely know Dan. I don't know why I just said 70. That. I apologize, Dan.
3: He's 70.
5: He looks like he's about 20 years younger than me. So yeah. I was joking, obviously. But anyway, I feel
3: he's really old. He is. You're right.
4: Dan and I look like abused little puppies over here.
6: Yeah. Screw you guys. Elizabeth Mary and I are going to go start our own show.
5: Hey, we don't need you guys.
4: Rude.
3: Oh, God.
5: Anyway, back to me. I feel like I'm getting more rigid and I don't like it.
3: Why?
5: Like, I want to be like a chill old hippie. And
3: what happened with your neighbor? What happened?
5: Just,
3: talk to me.
5: Well, I had a meeting with myself and I deconstructed it because Elizabeth Mary was doing this show and was unavailable to me.
3: Okay.
5: So I hate entitlement. I live in an old house, a huge old house on Lake Superior. I love it. We have a new guy that moved in upstairs who I don't know who the hell he thinks
3: he
5: is.
3: Wasn't the girl that lived above you pretty active in her romantic life? Is she gone?
4: Yes, ma'am.
5: She moved out. She was a college student. Now we have a new college student that's just as active, though, because it's all above my bathroom. That's a different neighbor. Please keep up. This guy, anyway, he just came in hot. We got off on the wrong foot. And it's about something as mundane and esoteric and stupid as where
3: she's not going to know what that
4: means. I don't know what that
3: means. She's not going to know what that means. Go
5: it's
3: on.
5: Where he it means stupid is what it means. And it's where he parks. And I was like, why does it look? It's getting me all jacked up again. Thanks.
6: Where does he
5: calm down?
4: Yeah,
5: he parks where he's not supposed to park. He parks where everybody else wants to park.
4: Wait, so why can't he park there? Did you tell him where to park?
5: It's right by the back door. And everybody would like to park there, but the rule is nobody parks there.
3: Oh, God,
5: he parks there. So it's an entitlement thing. You know, it's one of those things.
4: Well, maybe he just doesn't know.
3: Right by the back door, Dan.
5: He's highly acutely aware. It's been discussed.
4: Wait, he's a college guy, you said?
5: No, he's older than me, and I'm old as the hills.
4: Well,
3: you're almost
4: can't
3: as
4: walk
3: old
4: right.
3: as Dan.
5: Look, Elizabeth Mary, I need you to stop making sense right now, ma'am.
3: Okay.
5: Stop trying to defend him. You're on my team, remember?
3: WWDD. What would Dan do? That's what I always ask myself.
5: Okay, look, he's very quiet. Okay,
3: he's studying. He's preparing. He's going to say something while parking by the back door, but go ahead.
5: It's like you're
6: so he knows, and he continues to do this. He's acutely aware.
3: Acutely. Big word. Jen's
6: like, I would consider slashing his tires.
5: And
3: slash the
5: thank
3: tires.
5: You, Dan. Thank
4: you, guys.
5: That's what I'm ready to do.
3: Oh, that's great.
5: Dan Wheat, are you ready for this?
3: Oh, wait. God, there's more? Okay, hold on. I'll take it back. Go ahead. Hurry up. You got 30 seconds.
5: He has an anchor collection.
3: What?
5: And he went... There it is. Thank you. He has an anchor because he's a boater. He has an anchor collection. He went to our landlord because I mistakenly, not on purpose, kept throwing mulch on his anchors in the front garden.
3: Oh, my God.
5: So he's already gone to the landlord. I haven't talked to my landlord in 11 years. And now all of a sudden, I want to complain. I'm not going to go to the landlord to say that this jackass is parking where he's not supposed to park.
3: And you're throwing mulch on his anchors and he's right by your back door.
5: I'm going to rumble.
3: Yeah, you're going to do something.
5: Dan's coming up here. Get ready, Dan. You're coming up here.
3: Don't, Dan.
6: Bring my switchblade.
5: What do you slash tires with?
3: Yeah, switchblade, apparently. Okay, that's
4: you guys. Maybe a post-it note on his dash.

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2: Fish with Friends, real busy hour ahead of us. Now, Jen is going to, actually, I found this really cool thing, those that can't do teach, right? Elizabeth Mary, I reached out to Jen in about 40 minutes or so. I'm going to give you guys some gardening tips.
3: Oh, God.
2: No, this is a gift from me to you.
3: Oh, thank you.
2: Also, let's talk a little bit about home etiquette as well. That'll be in about 20 minutes. Right now, though, Elizabeth, it really is all about today's text question of the day.
3: What's something your parents let you do as a kid that would probably get them arrested nowadays? Text and message via the app. Your answers, they're next.

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1: What's something your parents let you do as a kid that would probably get them arrested nowadays?
0: Okay, look, here's the deal. Elizabeth, Mary, and I both had when it came to the driving, you know, like my parents taking us to Disney, a great trip. I was very fortunate to be able to do it. That they shoved me in the back of a station wagon with luggage around me, probably not the smartest thing. Probably not smart.
1: Hilarious.
0: Yeah, little fat ginger shoved in there. But great memories. Great memories. Yeah. I mean, honest to God, great memories. I was just talking to my brother about that recently, actually. Elizabeth, Mary, you had a really good time. Four people in the front of a little itty-bitty truck.
1: Ranger pickup going from church to the Skyline Bar after church.
0: Kids, we've done Jesus. Now let's do chicken wings. It's time to go to the Skyline. Here. Come on now.
1: Some karaoke.
0: All right, let's get right to it. Today's text question of the day, what's something your parents let you do as a kid that would probably get them arrested nowadays? You're going to be caller number one on this bad boy. Fish with friends, what do you think?
2: I would definitely say, you know, spanking or whooping the children.
0: Dad, I love how you're careful, even though you're like, please don't cancel me. were you spanked as a kid?
2: Absolutely, I was.
0: Oh, you were? Okay. Okay. So, like, you're like, hey, would you spank your kids now or no?
2: I don't know. Probably not nowadays because they have all these different laws and you can get put in jail for child abuse now.
1: No kidding. Like, I even, like, slapped my little guy's hand because he, like, went to touch something. And I was like, oh, my God, I'm so sorry.
0: Yeah, but Elizabeth, yeah, Mary had to do 3 weeks of community service. He turned her in, and it was horrendous.
1: No, I was definitely spanked as a kid, too. So I hear you, girl. Good answer.
0: And as an adult, too. That's by the way.
1: Really?
0: Yeah,
1: thanks,
0: well,
1: Fish.
0: All right, let's jam through some of these, Elizabeth, Mary, before we get to last call or spankings. What is something your parents let you do as a kid that would probably get them arrested nowadays?
1: Letting me take over the steering wheel from the driver's lap. Don't you remember doing that as a kid?
0: Yep. No. No. Yes. No. Yes. Yes.
1: I definitely did. I grew up on a farm for sure. I love this answer, Chad's dad used to send me into the liquor store to get his booze.
0: Right. Hey, kid, get on your bike. Daddy needs a fifth.
1: Yes, there was a little tavern where I grew up called Graceland Tavern. And yeah, we would go sit at the bar and I'd order my dad a drink. That's so funny. Okay, last one. My parents would let me ride my bike all over the neighborhood without a helmet. I'm so guilty of this because I didn't wear a helmet as a kid.
0: I didn't either. No, yeah, in a way. And you're doing stunts.
1: My kid doesn't have a helmet yet. I feel like the worst mom ever. All the moms in the neighborhood are probably like, okay, Elizabeth.
0: Is he riding the bike around the neighborhood? Is he on a full bike or does he have like the four wheels, little training wheels?
1: No, he's got the four wheels still. So
0: he might want to get him a helmet when he gets off the training wheels at least, right?
1: Arrested.
0: Yeah, if you get arrested for that, that'd be a weird way to get arrested. Great media, though, so it'll be good for the show. If you want to do it, you should get arrested.
1: Yeah.
0: Last call. What's something your parents let you do as a kid that would probably get them arrested nowadays?
3: Oh, my God, Fish. This one is so easy.
0: Okay.
3: My dad was a weekend dad, and he would feed us, like, Oreo double stuff, cookies for dinner, and we would watch Skinamax.
0: What?
3: Yes, and we were like seven, and then we go back to my mom's house. It was like tofu and like no sugar. It was very unbalanced.
0: Wait, why was your dad at? Okay, there's so many.
3: He was a workaholic, and he didn't care. Like he was working, and we would just be watching whatever. We're like, whoa.
0: I would be as well. I think that is unique and brilliant. And what type of thing do you do for a living now?
3: I'm an accountant.
0: Well, good. It's good to see that the Skinamax helped you.
3: Exactly. Yes. Keep it together.

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20: Chance of thunderstorms tonight. Otherwise, cloudy skies expected. Lows dip down to about 66. Cloudy skies expected again tomorrow. Chance of thunderstorms. Daytime highs approaching 75. Partly cloudy skies tomorrow night. Lows dip down to about 58. partly cloudy skies Friday with a high of 76. 77, storms likely Saturday. Currently 71. I'm staff meteorologist Derek Height.

0: gardening and you were talking about your gardening skills.
1: Yes.
0: I've got some tips for you that hopefully work. 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I'm going to give those to you in about 20 minutes. And your house, do you have appropriate home etiquette? I don't know if I was looking at MarthaStewart.com. I've just been really busy. I'll share it all with you next. I know, I'm just trying to help.

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2: Fish with Friends. Elizabeth, Mary, and I, we had a conversation, I think it was about a week ago, Elizabeth, about you and Jen was talking about her

0: 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Fish with friends, etiquette. Etiquette's tough sometimes. So I reached out to Elizabeth Mary, who's pretty good with etiquette. And then Jen is, well, Elizabeth Mary, let's be honest. Jen is just Jen.
1: Jen is Jen.
0: Yeah. So I found this thing on the internet machine about it's called the Huffington Post. Do you know what that is, Jen? I don't know paper.
2: Yes.
0: Okay.
2: You do too know what
0: so
2: it is.
0: So it's called the Huff Post, I think it's called. Not Huffington.
2: Arianna Huffington, yes.
0: Bless you. I don't know what she's saying. The Huff.
2: She was a huge
1: bless
2: publisher.
1: You.
0: Yeah, so I found something on the Huff. The rude things that you do at people's homes. Now, the thing I love about this is Jen.
2: Oh, God.
0: Yeah, because Jen.
2: Tell us, let's go do them.
0: Jen's big on etiquette. Jen's like showing up empty-handed. Jen, when you go to somebody's house.
2: No, I would never.
0: Show up empty-handed, Elizabeth Mary.
1: No, I always bring, like, if someone's hosting a party, yeah, like a bottle of wine. That can backfire, though, because some people are like, I'm sober.
0: Yeah, and you're like, well, I'm not.
2: No, they can be gracious and save it for something else, for another guest.
1: That's right, Jen. That's the right etiquette. Mm-hmm.
0: Disrespecting their shoe rules. Do you guys have shoe rules?
2: Oh, God, that's a whole thing.
1: Maybe. That's a whole thing in our household right now.
2: I've completely capitulated on that. I used to be on elk, and now
0: she's not
2: going to
0: know what that means. Okay, capitulated. Go ahead.
1: I don't like shoes on the carpets. Like, we have hardwood and we've got carpeted areas. Like, if people are going to wear their shoes in, like, just to keep it on the hardwood so I can scrub it.
0: Yeah, Elizabeth Mary, actually, I was standing in Elizabeth Mary's house one time, and one foot was on the hardwood and one foot was on the carpet, and she made me take my right shoe off, Jen.
1: My brother-in-law is that way. No, I'm not super freakish about it, but I do think shoes are gross in the house.
0: Jen, would you feed somebody's dog without asking them?
2: No.
0: Okay.
2: Would I give it some of my food or a treat? Yeah, but I'm not going to feed it its food.
0: That's you feeding their dog without asking them. That's you. If you're giving a treat
1: rude,
0: or your food.
1: Jen.
0: Yeah,
1: rude.
0: Elizabeth Mary has cats, so we're safe. They're waiting to share your dietary restrictions until you sit down to eat. Do you share dietary restrictions if somebody invites you over for dinner?
1: No.
0: Okay.
1: Hey, okay.
2: Shut your big fat mouth and eat what's put in front of you.
1: I can't stand. I have dietary restrictions with what I have going on,
0: yeah.
1: But I don't make that the forefront of conversation. I can't stand when people are like, I'm something,
2: vegan.
1: Something. I'm like, good for you. Bringing your own food.
0: Snooping, hiding a mess, overstaying your welcome, expecting a tour, touching and moving things. And the last one, you ready? This is all for Jen.
2: Pooping in the living room?
0: Yes. How did you know? No, bringing an uninvited plus one when somebody invites you over. Jen?
1: We talked about this, Jen.
2: No, you wouldn't. This is like a quiz for complete dumbos.
1: No, but you hate it. If someone showed up to your house with an unexpected plus one, you'd be like, what? You said that when you go out with people, they bring an extra person.
2: Though. That's out of context.
0: I don't know, but I don't think Jen's ever invited Elizabeth Mary up north, but she invites me up north all the time. If I showed up there, you're all excited, and then boom, I brought Elizabeth Mary with me. Would that bother you?
2: No, of course not.
1: Oversending your welcome is my biggest thing. I had someone stay at my house for 6 hours.
0: Ooh.
2: Oh.
0: What were they doing?
2: I have a banner. Where is it? It's not up
1: right now. They wouldn't leave. They literally wouldn't leave.
2: It says, please leave by 9, and everybody laughs. They say, that's so funny. I'm like, it's not supposed to be funny.
0: I have the same one with my ex.
2: It's like a Hallmark, like a banner that says happy birthday, but it says
1: I needed that
2: because
1: this woman,
2: what did you do?
0: I kept it.
1: Elliot was a baby, and I was like, I need to feed my baby. And she was like, oh, I can help you. I'm like, no, leave my house. I don't know how.
2: That's why I don't have people over. They're problem solved. I don't go anywhere. I don't do anything. I'm happy. My happy old woman.
0: There you go.
2: Living up here in a tree.
1: And we love you.
0: Shut up. Something.
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3: Fish with Friends, hanging out with my good friends, Miss Elizabeth, Mary, and Jen. And so here's the deal. Let me share with you a little story. So Elizabeth Mary has been trying to garden and stuff. And this happened, I think, like last week.
4: We were talking about this.
3: Well, she kind of killed everything. And Jen is big into like the nature stuff. I am not, except I did. I've got some plant called a sparkling Jew or whatever it is. My Jewish friend gave it. Wandering Jew. And used to be this big and now it's huge. So I've actually, my ex was like, saw it and she was like, holy crap. But my point is, I want to help you guys garden. So here's what I found.
4: Thank you. That's really, really nice.
3: Yeah, well, that's my way to bond with you. So three tips to consider before you plan for fall. Jen will say if they're right or wrong. Elizabeth Mary will do them. Here we go.
5: I'm taking notes. Okay.
3: Research your region. Read up on the first frost and ground
5: freeze.
3: Your
5: zone.
3: Yeah, right. Yep. Dates in your area. So she's already corrected me. That's your gardening zone.
4: Jen is like a pro.
3: I don't think you can say.
5: I was adding to the conversation.
3: Stop the show. I don't think that you can say gardening zone on the air. I think that we have to
5: sorry.
3: Go. I'm like, yeah.
5: I saw we.
3: Hey, Elizabeth Mary, how's your gardening zone?
4: She's great.
3: Yeah.
5: She's four.
3: Timing. Count backwards from your area's first frost date, at least 4 to 6 weeks, to establish roots before the ground freezes. Jen, is that accurate?
5: What? This just gave me a headache. Math.
4: You got to figure out the freeze date. How do we know?
3: You count backwards. I just did research on the internet. I don't really know how to do this stuff.
4: So let me count back, and that's when the roots develop. So then.
3: Yes, the roots will develop. Yeah. So, like, if you're gardening, Jen's, making faces right now.
4: Okay, wait. The first step of fall gardening is find out your zone.
3: Yeah, find out what your gardening zone is. Then second step, count backwards from your area's first frost date to at least 4 to 6 weeks. If you've passed that, you're screwed.
4: Oh, Jen? Okay. So do we know when our frost date is?
3: I don't know.
5: It would have to be an estimate.
3: Yeah.
5: Because you can't predict the future.
3: Pick plants that can survive in cold weather, like spinach, lettuce, peas, radishes. Jen? Perennials.
4: Okay.
3: Didn't Jen just plant perennials? State. Oh, by the way, this is according to Martha Stewart.
4: She knows.
3: Oh, now you appreciate me. So now you're like, it's okay.
4: For reference, it says average flat frost date in where I am.
5: Most of the Midwest is 5.
4: Is October 1st.
3: Okay. All right. So you're screwed.
4: Okay. Don't even try, girl.
3: I wasted your time. Okay. Well, Tracy Lee will be doing the national tea here in about 30 minutes. She'll do something compelling.

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4: Fish with Friends, busy hour before we get out of here. We're going to drop some knowledge on you. Yes, we do. Every day. And we wrap up the show. Little Waffle House, little eggs, little Labrador. Bunch of little weird nugs for you to knowledge in about 40 minutes. However, did you hear about what happened at the U.S. Open? People are demanding a refund. Jen, Dan the Mortgage Man, both really big into the U.S. Open. We're going to talk about it coming up.

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7: Y Country weather.
8: Chance of thunderstorms tonight. Otherwise, cloudy skies expected. Lowest dip down to about 66. Cloudy skies expected again tomorrow. Chance of thunderstorms. Daytime highs approaching 75. Partly cloudy skies tomorrow night. Lowest dip down to about 58. Partly cloudy skies Friday with a high of 76. 77, storms likely Saturday. Right now, it's 70 degrees. I'm staff meteorologist Derek Height.

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1: Fish with friends. People, it's not the billionaires. It's the people that were in the cheap seats that you and I can't even afford. Oh my God. I can't wait to talk about what happened at the US Open. I got Dan, the mortgage man, Elizabeth, Mary, and Jen joining me next.

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1: Fish with friends, Elizabeth, Mary. We're hanging out with Dan, the mortgage man, and Jen. Now, I know this is like, I know this was a while ago, a little bit ago. It's all whatever. The U.S. Open. Dan, you were really big into the U.S. Open typically or no?
2: Well, you know, I don't follow tennis like all the time, but when the majors are on, I'll pay attention to who's winning. And this year, I was particularly interested because so many of the American players made it really far in the tournament.
1: Jen, Jen, I know you were all about the U.S. Open. You kind of reported on it with Jennertainment and all that stuff. Which
3: I'm a little different, though. I go by the hotness level, and I wanted the German to win, so I'm all good.
1: Did you hear the big complaint, guys, that has happened with the U.S. Open? The big thing people complained about is specifically if you're sitting in the 300s section.
2: Oh, no. I just thought it was how late those matches went some of those nights.
1: No, wasn't it. Jen, did you hear the complaint here? The news person.
3: I did not.
1: Sewage. No, I did not. The smell of literal human waste. Apparently, in the 300 section, that's all you could smell.
4: Oh, even Stink would say that stinks.
1: Yeah, you could actually, all you could smell is raw sewage. People are literally complaining about
3: it. That's what you get for sitting with the poor people. Don't do it.
1: Jen doesn't have to sit with the poor people, guys, because Jen gets what's called a press pass.
3: So, I'm joking. I haven't heard. That's terrible.
1: Yeah.
5: That's really gross.
1: Can you imagine? Why? What do you think you paid for those tickets?
2: It's got to be really expensive to go to that.
3: Yeah. Even that level, even. Yeah.
5: Wait, so where is the sewage coming from? From the bathrooms or like the where?
1: I guess it was raw sewage. So you ask all these questions like I'm supposed to know. I was just assuming Jen would know.
3: He just stirs the pot.
1: Yeah, I'm just stirring the pot. Well, okay, more or less, here's what's happening.
5: Ew.
1: The U.S. Open, the people were nauseated by it. Apparently, the videos have gone viral. That's where I get all my information is the internet.
3: I mean, it's in Queens, right? Arthur Ashe, right, Dan?
1: Section 310, Arthur Ashe Stadium. Good job, Jen.
3: Is it Queens?
5: Good job.
3: Right? Queens?
2: Yeah. I'm not sure.
1: Yeah, the facilities team and guest services said, oh, hold on, an ad just popped up. Turn it. Okay, come on. God, don't you hate
3: that's
1: when you're
3: terrible.
1: Looking at...
3: I mean...
1: Oh, go ahead.
3: I've never heard of this before. I don't know. Is this a new issue this year? I don't know.
1: Quote, we paid to attend to the U.S. Open and should not have to sit for hours in an area that smells like human waste. How is this acceptable?
3: Ew.
1: That's a quote from somebody.
3: I thought they were going to complain that we don't have strawberries and cream or something.
1: You can
3: like
1: smell
3: that.
1: It.
2: Doesn't all of New York City smell human waste?
3: No.
2: No.
5: No?
1: Yeah.
3: Come on, you guys. We're not rubes. Don't talk like that,
1: this
3: Dan.
1: This is my favorite
5: What's
1: thing.
5: What's a rube? I don't even know.
1: She's not. Well, now you messed her up.
5: Oh, my God.
1: Will you tell her what a rube is? People complain about the smell of sewage there at the U.S. Open. That's done. Jen, will you please explain a rube to Elizabeth Mary?
3: What's like a nerd?
1: Yeah, nerd.
3: A rube?
1: Yeah, nerd.
5: Like a nerd?
3: Yeah. Isn't that what it means?
1: Yeah.
5: Oh, God. I don't know. I can't keep up with your words.
1: I know.
3: Well, I don't know your words. I kept telling everybody I was fly all week, and evidently I was using it wrong.
1: Oh,
3: so thanks for that, Elizabeth Mary.
1: Eggs, Labradors. We're dropping knowledge next.
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12: Hi, everybody. Pat Moody with another episode of Moody on the Move, taking you behind the scenes to learn more about interesting businesses, organizations, and people across the region. 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
13: It sounds silly to some people, but I actually found myself coming back to mattresses. 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So my wife, Allison, she said, why don't you just start your own mattress store? Why don't you just start selling? I mean, you're always so passionate about it. She'd always talk about we'd be on vacation and I'm checking out the mattresses and stuff. She's like, chill, you're crazy, right? So that's what I did. I just started from scratch, one person at a time. I mean, we had a little trailer where we delivered the beds one by one and just slowly built it and built it into something that we're really proud of today.
12: Well, let's go see what Allison has to say next.
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2: Every time I learn something new, it pushes some old stuff out of my brain.
3: I'm learning.
4: What did you learn?
5: Ah, yes, you know, knowledge can come from a wide variety of classes, including and not limited to that of a stipple. Yes, there is the stipple. You know, if you can lick the right side of it, you won't hurt yourself. But if you lick the wrong side, pokey, pokey. You lick the stipple, the knowledge from the stipple goes down your throat. Does 180 degree turn past your eye socket into your brain, thus providing knowledge.
6: I wouldn't even lick a staple. I wouldn't even think to lick a staple.
5: Like, I don't even know if I could say lick the staple on the air. So let's talk about staples.
6: Okay.
5: Do you know the staple existed way before the stapler?
6: Okay, so how did they push it in?
5: Their fingies.
6: Oh, push it in then fold it over?
5: Yeah.
6: Okay.
5: So the staple existed way before the stapler. Not just before.
6: Really cute stapler, by the way. It's gold and it's
5: serious?
6: Nice. Yeah. What?
5: Yeah, of course you do. My stapler was from our building and I stole it. And I never use it.
6: Well, mine is flashy and it's really cute.
5: Are you a pickle?
6: Love pickles. Oh my God. Do you like pickles? You don't like pickles.
5: Pickles are gross. Devil food.
6: Oh my gosh. Let's go out to lunch and I'll eat your pickle.
5: You want to eat my pickle? Huh?
6: Oh my God. I can't believe I just said that.
5: You want to eat my pickle? Okay.
6: No, I do not. Thank you so much.
5: You're picking up the tab if you touch my pickle. The mascot for Vlasic Pickles is a stork.
6: You know that? Yeah. Yes.
5: Because stork.
6: I literally did crave pickles. I would make Virgin Marys. I love Bloody Marys, but yeah. I just had this craving for tomato juice and pickles.
5: Lately? And so
6: not lately. Thank you for asking.
5: Yeah, I'm pregnant. She's not pregnant.
6: No, but I definitely did. Isn't that funny?
5: It is funny. 2% of all the eggs produced in the United States are used by Waffle House.
6: How many?
5: 2%. That's a lot.
6: That's a lot. Is there that many Waffle Houses?
5: Yeah. Waffle House is the bomb. I love Waffle House. It's a staple. Pardon the pun. Because the staple existed before the stapler.
6: That's right. That's an insane amount of eggs.
5: It's a lot of eggs.
6: I love eggs.
5: I hate eggs. Eggs are gross, you know. Are you lactose intolerant?
6: Yes, I am, actually.
5: Do you know that people with lactose intolerance are actually normal?
6: I feel like everybody is slightly lactose intolerant.
5: I'm not. People without lactose intolerance are actually mutants. Humans all used to be lactose intolerant, but people who aren't have a mutated gene that follows them to process dairy.
6: But I feel like it's normal to have a hard time processing dairy,
5: that was
6: right?
5: That was your normal, yeah. So, like, I have a mutated gene.
6: I'm the normal one. I've known this the whole time. You're the weirdo.
5: I am definitely the weirdo. I'm definitely the weirdo. I think we've established that.
6: You can just pound cheese like it's your job?
5: Grab my pickle, pound cheese. What the hell is going on with you today?
6: Pickles, cheese, and eggs. You love cheese, right?
5: I like cheese.
6: Yeah. Okay.
5: I just recently sold a home in Chicago, and I'm getting together. If I don't do it today, I'm going to do it tomorrow. A cheese basket. And sending it to the people that bought it, the place
6: me. You're going to send a cheese basket?
5: To them, yeah. A Wisconsin cheese basket. I was trying to think of something nice to give them, and I couldn't think of anything. And I accidentally took a couple things I should have left there, so I'm going to send them a cheese, like a bunch
6: That's
5: of Wisconsin
6: so
5: cheese
6: That's so nice.
5: Prints.
6: I want you to send me a cheese basket.
5: They gave me a neon light that says on the air. I've never had a gift from someone that bought my home. They gave me a neon light that says on the air and a $125 bottle of bourbon.
6: Are you serious?
5: Yeah. Ironically, it was the bourbon. It was the that's made in the town where my ex-girlfriend and I were talking about moving and where she grew up.
6: God.
5: And we went to the distillery with my cousin Steve. It was hysterical. I go, oh yeah. She's like, oh my God. I go, I know all about this. My ex and I went there. And she goes, oh, God, I'm so sorry, Fish.
0: She's so sweet, Sarah. I love her.
6: Well, that's so funny. Look, you made some besties.
0: Let's talk about Labrador Retrievers. Much like Elizabeth Mary, a Labrador Retriever has so much control over their jaw muscles that they can carry an egg in their mouth without breaking it.
6: You know what? You're laughing and making a joke of this. I probably can, though, because as a singer, I have a lot of control with my mouth.
0: She has tons of... I've seen it. It's crazy. She's actually got a secret OnlyFans page
6: where she talks
0: about it. Elizabeth Mary is known for her jaw muscles. But anyway, 2% of the eggs are in Waffle House. But Labrador Retrievers could carry one without breaking it in their mouth because
6: that's
0: of the
6: intense.
0: Control. I think we should try that.
6: We should try that.
0: I'd vomit all over your face.
6: If it broke open, I would die laughing.
0: If it broke open on me, you'd probably smash my cheeks.
6: I would, actually.
0: Speaking of smashing cheeks, how you doing? Okay. Pickles, smashing cheeks, jaw muscles. That's it. We got to go. We love you. Have a great day.
6: My God.
0: Happy Thursday. Go have a bevy on us later tonight, all right? Peace.

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2: 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Didn't feel like anything really happened, but the desire was completely gone. I went back for a weight loss hypnosis, and I went with my wife, Emily, and I lost 33 pounds. 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It just completely changed the way that we eat. 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
7: Chance of thunderstorms overnight. Otherwise, cloudy skies expected. Lowest dip down to about 66. Cloudy skies expected again Thursday. Chance of thunderstorms. Daytime highs approaching 75. Lowest dip down to about 58 Thursday night. Sunshine mixed with clouds at times Friday, with daytime highs approaching. Derek Height.

left here, boy. 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
7: Why country weather?
8: Slight chance for storms overnight. Otherwise, overcast skies. Lows level off around 66. Cloudy skies expected again Thursday. Chance for storms. Daytime highs approaching 75. Partly cloudy skies Thursday night, 58. A blend of clouds and sun Friday with daytime highs approaching 76. 77. Storms likely Saturday. Currently, it's 70 degrees. I'm staff meteorologist Derek Height.

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5: Why Country Weather.
6: Slight chance for storms overnight. Otherwise, overcast skies. Lows level off around 66. Cloudy skies expected again Thursday. Chance for storms. Daytime highs approaching 75. Partly cloudy skies Thursday night, 58. A blend of clouds and sun Friday with daytime highs approaching 76. 77. Storms likely Saturday. Right now, it's 68 degrees. I'm staff meteorologist Derek Height.

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6: 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Every day the same thought haunts you. What if I stop? The British Medical Journal says most gain every pound back 4 times faster. Why? The shot quiets your appetite. It can't touch your habits. They live in your subconscious, where Ozempic can't go. The Journal of the American Medical Association found adding behavior therapy to GLP-1s nearly tripled the results. And Alex Goen Hypnosis is behavior therapy concentrated, engineered to kill cravings, food or cigarettes. Take off 10, 20, 30 pounds or more with no willpower. Only $59.99 guaranteed or your money back. 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
4: Slight chance of thunderstorms overnight. Otherwise, cloudy skies expected. Lowest level off around 64. Cloudy skies expected again Thursday. Chance of thunderstorms. High temperatures reach up to 76. Lowest dip down to about 58 Thursday night. Mainly cloudy skies expected. Mid-70s Friday and Saturday with thunderstorms likely Saturday. Currently, it's 68 degrees. I'm Staff Meteorologist Derek Height.

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10: 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What if I stop? 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Why? 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
4: Hi, this is Neil Day. So my neighbor Sam quit smoking at an Alex Goen Hypnosis, and his wife Sarah lost 25 pounds. So I went. I walked out and never smoked again, and that's after 35 years of smoking. Didn't even believe it at first. Didn't feel like anything really happened, but the desire was completely gone. I went back for a weight loss hypnosis, and I went with my wife Emily, and I lost 33 pounds. Emily, who lost 31 pounds, brought her friend Mary to the weight loss program, and she lost 23. It just completely changed the way that we eat. Thank you, Alex Goen.
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5: Cloudy skies expected overnight with a slight chance of thunderstorms. Lows dip down to about 64. Cloudy skies expected again Thursday. Chance of thunderstorms. Highs level off around 75. Lows dip down to about 58 Thursday night. Mainly cloudy skies expected. Mid-70s Friday and Saturday with storms likely Saturday. Right now, 68. I'm staff meteorologist Derek Height.

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3: 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Every day the same thought haunts you. What if I stop? The British Medical Journal says most gain every pound back 4 times faster. Why? The shot quiets your appetite. It can't touch your habits. They live in your subconscious, where Ozempic can't go. The Journal of the American Medical Association found adding behavior therapy to GLP-1s nearly tripled the results. And Alex Goen Hypnosis is behavior therapy concentrated, engineered to kill cravings, food or cigarettes. 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
7: 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So my neighbor Sam quit smoking at an Alex Goen Hypnosis, and his wife Sarah lost 25 pounds. So I went. I walked out and never smoked again, and that's after 35 years of smoking. Didn't even believe it at first. Didn't feel like anything really happened, but the desire was completely gone. I went back for a weight loss hypnosis, and I went with my wife Emily, and I lost 33 pounds. 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Thank you, Alex Goen.
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9: Chance of thunderstorms today. Otherwise, cloudy skies expected. Daytime highs approaching 75. Lowest dip down to about 58. Tonight, mainly cloudy skies expected. Daytime highs approaching 75. Tomorrow, sunshine mixed with clouds at times. High temperatures reach up to 76 Saturday, with thunderstorms likely. Chance of rain showers 71 on Sunday. Currently 68. I'm staff meteorologist Derek Height.

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2: 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Every day the same thought haunts you. What if I stop? The British Medical Journal says most gain every pound back 4 times faster. Why? The shot quiets your appetite. It can't touch your habits. They live in your subconscious, where Ozempic can't go. The Journal of the American Medical Association found adding behavior therapy to GLP-1s nearly tripled the results. And Alex Goen Hypnosis is behavior therapy concentrated, engineered to kill cravings, food or cigarettes. 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
9: Chance of thunderstorms today. Otherwise, cloudy skies expected.

Daytime highs approaching 75. Lows dip down to about 58. Tonight, mainly cloudy skies expected. Daytime highs approaching 75. Tomorrow, sunshine mixed with clouds at times. High temperatures reach up to 76 Saturday, with thunderstorms likely. Chance of rain showers, 71 on Sunday. Currently, 68. I'm staff meteorologist Derek Height.

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2: I'm Britt Barnett with Ag News headlines on Brownfield. The U.S. Senate Ag Committee advanced a farm bill out of the committee on a party line vote on Wednesday. The full U.S. Senate is now expected to consider the bill, but it's unclear when that might happen. The chamber is scheduled to remain in session into early October. The U.S. House adjourned this week earlier than expected. More news is next.
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2: The executive director of Ohio Corn and Wheat says growers feel they have little control over excessively high fertilizer prices. Tad Nicholson tells Brownfield.
4: The frustration the farmers have is everything that we sell gets priced like a commodity. This thing that we're buying is very much a commodity, and it's not priced like that. That's frustrating for farmers to see.
2: An economist says producers should expect volatility in prices while managed money continues to hold record long positions. Brian Basting with Advanced Trading says the funds have played a major role in the recent rally.
5: Certainly it's a welcome sight to see it go up, but if there's any type of bearish surprise lurking out there, boy, if all those funds were to start to liquidate those long positions at once, it could change directions.
2: And the domestic ethanol supply rose over the past week. Ethanol stocks of 25.2 million barrels were the largest since May. That's up 33,000 on the week and 2.6 million on the year. I'm Brent Barnett, Brownfield.
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8: Hey, everybody. Welcome to Thursday's show. Morning, studio.
9: Morning.
8: We have some Bobby feud coming up. We have a caller asking about Lunchbox and his kids and what Lunchbox will actually allow his kids to do. We're going to do that in just a second. And then also, Amy got guilted for returning an item at a store.
10: Ooh.
8: Oh. Like, which is weird.
11: Mm-hmm.
8: But we'll talk about that. We got a bunch to do. Glad everybody's here. Let's get started with Thursday's show now.
12: All right. It's the Bobby Bones

0: All right, let's hear from you guys. Go ahead.
1: Hey, Bobby, this is Vanessa from Austin, Texas. Just calling to get y'all's thoughts. I was on a plane the other day, and the man sitting in front of me was sitting in the aisle. A younger girl came up and said, "Excuse me, I think you're sitting in my seat." And he said, "Yes, do you want to switch?" And she apologized and said, "No, I actually don't want the middle seat. I paid for the aisle. I would like to sit here. Just wanted to hear your thoughts." So I was annoyed at the guy, but just wanted to hear y'all's thoughts and spark a debate.
0: What would the guy think he could just sit in the aisle?
2: I know, that's weird.
3: But was he just shooting a shot?
2: Yeah, he was, but he didn't get up.
0: No, that's not a shoot or shoot. No one wants to sit in the middle seat if they have a choice.
3: Yeah, no one wants that.
0: You just sit there. I proclaim this my seat.
3: But it sounds like he asked. She said no, and he moved.
0: I would think if that happens and you're sitting there and someone goes, "That's my seat," you go, "Oh, sorry." You're just hoping nobody comes to that seat.
4: Right. Yeah, that I
0: like,
4: do
0: that's
4: agree.
0: Where the shot but would be.
2: She was more so like, "Oh, yeah, I know. And I was hoping you would want to switch."
3: Yeah, that's weird.
0: Who would want to switch to a middle seat? Yeah, that's a weird one. All right, next one.
5: Morning, studio. This is Ben calling from Alabama. I've got a hypothetical question for Lunchbox. Lunchbox, if there's someone that you trusted that invited your son to go to Disney World, would you let him go on the trip with him? Just wondering.
0: He's asking because you won't take your kids to Disney. Also, you wouldn't let your son go to the NFL game with his friend because you wanted that to be between you two, but you've never done it, nor are you planning to do it. But Disney.
4: No chance.
3: Why not?
4: No chance.
0: Even let's say it was your sister.
4: I don't care about who it is. Like, I trust people. I don't mind that. Even if it was my sister, she's not just taking my son to Disney. No.
3: What if it's free?
4: No.
3: I'm shocked.
4: Answer's no.
2: Is so
0: because
2: weird.
4: That would be him experiencing that magical, cool place without me.
0: But you said you weren't taking them.
4: I'm not taking them.
0: So he doesn't get to experience that magic then?
4: Not that I know of. Nope. No time soon.
3: What on earth?
0: So it's you'd so rather weird. Him not have it, period, than experience it without you?
4: Correct.
0: Got it. Just want to make sure I'm... Okay. Well?
2: I mean, this tracks.
4: What do you mean?
2: I don't know.
0: It's consistent with your other actions, thoughts, and things you say.
4: How is that selfish? It's called wanting to spend time with your own son.
0: You're not doing it. Them. You're not. It's like the football game.
4: Right. The football game couldn't make happen. It was too hot.
0: No, you. Oh, my gosh. You guys, feel free to call us anytime. That's a great question. We love stuff like that. 877-77-BOBBY. Call us. Leave us a voicemail.

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5: Good morning, I'm Jim Irizarry. Niles police say two bodies believed to be that of two missing South Bend mothers were found inside of a Jeep that was submerged in the St. Joseph River in Niles. The women have not yet been positively identified as Vanessa Bautista and Alexa Navarro, but police said the bodies were wearing clothing that matched their descriptions. Niles Police Chief James Millen said it's unclear how they died, but the vehicle did go over an embankment. It's not clear at this time whether any foul play was involved. A planned protest Tuesday evening was changed to a prayer vigil at Musil Grove Park off Wilbur Street. The Elkhart Police Department is investigating a 911 call reported a possible bomb threat in the Elkhart High School Freshman Division parking lot. No bomb was found and the threat was not credible. The call about the bomb came through at around 4 p.m. on Tuesday from someone claiming to be a student. The Freshman Division and other Elkhart community schools were placed on lockdown. Officers did not find anything abnormal. The investigation remains ongoing. Ronald Acuna Jr., Ozzie Albies, and Drake Baldwin hit late-inning two-run homers. The Atlanta Braves rallied to beat the Chicago Cubs 6-3. Chicago's loss clinched Milwaukee's fourth straight NL Central title. The Cubs still maintain a half-game lead over Philadelphia for the top NL wild card. Brian Rocchio did it again Tuesday night, walking off the White Sox with a two-out, two-strike base hit down the left field line the ninth inning that plated two runs for a 7-6 Cleveland win. Spencer Torkelson hit a three-run homer. Drew Anderson pitched 5 shutout innings, and the Detroit Tigers won their 6th straight by thumping the Toronto Blue Jays 10-1 Tuesday night. The Tigers are 4.5 games behind Cleveland for the final AL wild card with 3 teams in between.
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7: Mostly cloudy skies today. We'll see rain showers and occasionally a thunderstorm off and on through the day. High temperatures at 76. I'm Chief Meteorologist Carrie Pujol.
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1: This woman bought a plastic singing pumpkin, and so she got on TikTok with it and was like, this is inappropriate. 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Go ahead.
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0: I'll fill you full of fright. Guide you in the darkest deeds. And spoil you with my roasted pumpkin seeds. We'll be wicked for one night.
2: What?
3: Man, that got worse though, huh?
4: Yeah.
5: That's like, creepy.
4: It just kept going. About halfway through, it's just funny, and it's like this pumpkin. The twist is he's trying to hook up.
3: Uh-huh.
4: But then it gets dirty.
3: No, he's not talking about the seeds.
4: What? Extra dirty. I want to spray you with my pumpkin seeds.
2: She found that like a normal place.
4: Also, I want that. Like that's kind of the jam. It's also the jam. Yeah. So, buyer beware, because if you buy that pumpkin. But also, don't you listen to it before you put it out.
3: Yeah, but you have to listen to it for a good solid
2: minute.
4: Yeah, but who's going to start that and not finish? Because that's an awesome song. You're going to finish that song.

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14: When I was growing up in Alabama, we didn't have cowboys. 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And to me, a cowboy was somebody that was tough, that wasn't scared to work. My dad was kind of a cowboy in my eyes. You know, he built houses his whole life. You have to have a pretty good work ethic to get up every morning and go do construction work in
15: country.
14: A hot sun in Alabama. And that was our version of a cowboy where I grew up.
13: Riley Green and Boot Barn, sharing a deep respect for the cowboy way.
16: I bought him a flight. The company is now giving him a free room.

0: uncomfortable ask of my life. She sent a little, you know, like a, what
1: you, a voice memo.
0: That's what it's called.
1: Yeah.
0: And I opened it up and I was like, I'm not asking this.
1: Did you bring it?
0: And I brought it because I said, my wife's like, you have to. If she really wants to do it, you got to ask.
1: It sounds like he wants to swing.
2: Yeah. Like, what? Yeah, the most awkward ask of your life.
1: Okay, hit it.
3: Hey, this might be a weird question, but do you think there's any way we could go backstage and meet Bobby and Amy this weekend? If it's too much, no big deal, but I don't know. Let me know. Thanks.
4: Doesn't seem like an awkward ask.
0: No, that's that is so awkward.
1: Well, why to you is it awkward?
0: Because it's like, okay, so have they been being our friends just because they're hoping one day to meet Bobby and Amy? Like, this is so strange. And so I'm supposed to be like, hey, come meet, hey, these are my coworkers, Bobby and Amy. Like, it feels so
4: gross.
0: It's
4: almost like you're not good enough, right?
0: Kind of, yes. That's kind of.
1: I wouldn't take that from it. They already know you.
2: Yeah.

0: Like, they're already friends with you.
1: And yeah, that's not enough.
0: I mean, we can come out. I mean, I'm sure we'll see him at the hotel and stuff, right?
2: I don't know where he's staying. You staying in the same hotel we're in?
3: I don't know.
2: Oh, yeah.
4: All right.
2: Yeah. I don't mind meeting your friends.
3: I thought she
2: was going to ask, like, Kenny Chesney or something.
4: No, you guys.
0: No,
3: but that's what I'm saying. But like,
2: would that have been less awkward if she asked for Kenny?
3: Oh, yeah, way less awkward.
2: Because,
3: I mean, concert tickets, all right, cool. But, like, I don't understand why Amy and Bobby are special.
0: You should be. Because it's us.
3: Yes, thank you, Amy. It's like, you should be happy with me. Like, I am
2: You're insulted that she wants to meet us?
3: It puts doubt in my mind. Like, has she been using this quote-unquote friendship?
2: Because well, why do you do quote-unquote? Just say friendship.
3: Well, is it a real friendship?
2: Stop doing quotes.
4: He's doing it.
2: He's doing above his head now. It's getting bigger.
3: Like, is it a real friendship, or has she been playing the long game, like, eventually... Like, she just really wanted to meet Bobby and Amy.
4: Did you know she was a listener from before? Like, has she ever mentioned the show?
2: Oh, wow. No way. That's funny. That's funny.
3: That's why it was very
2: That's
3: awkward.
2: A little weird, then, if the whole time that's never been brought up. Because who can... That's
0: well,
2: awesome.
0: Not, to if you, me,
2: but
0: if
2: you
0: good.
2: Meet, but if you meet someone and they never say anything, and all of a sudden you find out 4 months later, it's like, why didn't you say something? If you say something the first, second day, it's normal forever.
3: Instead of being closet?
2: Yeah, it's like, yeah, listen to the show. That's awesome. Hey, oh, closet.
3: Yeah.
2: She was in the closet?
3: She was in the closet. Now she's coming out. And it's like, oh, convenient, weird, strange.
4: So you're going to do it?
2: Amy and I don't mind meeting anybody.
0: Yeah.
2: Especially if they're your friends who are diehard fans of us.
4: No problem.
2: If they think, yeah, if they're massive Amy and Bobby fans, we can't wait to meet. Autographs, what do you want?
3: So when I think about it, like when she puts up her pictures from the weekend,
2: yeah,
3: is the first picture going to be when she meets you guys?
2: Probably not after this segment.
3: Oh, that's true.
2: Because she's a big show listener, so she's hearing this.
4: Mm-hmm.
3: That's a good point.
2: Yeah. Well, if you find a time that's appropriate, we'd love to meet her. We'd love to make her dreams come true because we are such massive celebrities.
3: Oh, man. All right. I mean,
0: I'm sure you could be in the pick, too.
2: Oh, what if she kicked him out?
4: Oh, she says, no,
2: you stay out of this one. You stay out of this one.
3: I already have pictures with you.
2: Yeah, you stay out of this one. It is funny she never told you she was a listener. Heck, I'm glad she's a listener. I appreciate that.
4: Kind of cool.
2: Yeah.
3: But it's awkward.
2: It's a little awkward. She never said anything. But, Amy, I'll agree. I'd love to meet her.
0: Mm-hmm. Yeah. Should be easy.
2: Who does she know as her neighbor? Lunchbox or Daniel?
4: Oh, it's a good question. Does she call you Daniel?
2: Yeah.
3: What does No, she didn't call me that.
4: What does she call you?
0: Dan.
3: How's it going?
2: She doesn't call you a name.
3: No, why would she call my
0: name? She definitely calls you a name. It's definitely Dan.
4: It's Dan.
2: Yeah. Okay, well, we're happy to meet her.
0: Definitely.
2: By the way, Dan. You can watch
0: definitely
2: tomorrow night and then Saturday night on Disney Plus and Hulu. Heck, we could bring her on stage with us.
4: Oh, wow.
3: Stop.
2: Who knows?
4: She would love that.
2: Like, it's like a make-a-wish for Lunchbox's neighbor. Yeah, watch the iHeartRadio Music Festival. It's going to be amazing.

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4: 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I'm taking over at 11 a.m. right after the Bobby Bones Show. 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
6: Good morning. I'm Jim Irizarry. Indiana's proposed takeover of toxic coal byproduct permits is ready for approval. If finalized, the program would be the largest in the country. Coal combustion residuals, or CCR, are the powdery fly ash, glassy boiler slag, and other byproducts produced from burning coal in power plants. They contain dangerous contaminants like mercury, cadmium, and arsenic. The EPA regulates disposal in most states, but the Trump administration has increasingly pushed states to take responsibility instead. Indiana is the 10th state with proposed or final approval for CCR disposal units. Legislation from Congressman Tim Walberg intended to implement a national strategy for broadband development has been approved by a U.S. House committee. Walberg's Plan for Broadband Act would require the National Telecommunications and Information Administration to develop a strategy for management of federal broadband programs. It would also require the administration to consider applications to build broadband infrastructure on federal property. The bill now goes to the full U.S. House. Notre Dame football has announced a home-and-home series matchup against Nebraska in 2032 and 2033. The Irish will play in Lincoln on October 30th, 2032, and then host the Cornhuskers at Notre Dame Stadium on October 29th, 2033. This will be Notre Dame's first game against Nebraska since 2001. The NCAA's FBS Oversight Committee said Wednesday that it does not have the authority to overturn the result of Western Michigan's controversial loss to Michigan. The committee, however, also said that instant replay protocols were not followed by the Big Ten, and that had protocols been followed, the outcome of the game would have been different.
7: Why country weather?
8: Mostly cloudy skies today. We'll see scattered showers and through the day with high temperatures at 78. I'm Chief Meteorologist Carrie Pujol.
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1: Sad news about a friend of mine. Kind of sad news. Like, nobody died. But we'll talk about that. Also, we're going to play the Bobby feud. Can you think of artists that have colors in their name? We'll get to that. Investigative Corny coming up as well. And don't forget our YouTube channel, @BobbyBonesShow. All right, back in a second.

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1: with Amy.
2: Tell me something good.
3: Shout out to an eighth grader in Kansas. His name is Carter Stevenson, and he finished his cross country race and then went back and ran with another runner that has cerebral palsy that was struggling and ran the rest of the way with him, encouraging him. His name was Bryson King, and he said that he got a PR because Carter did this with him.
4: And that would mean a
3: personal record.
4: Yeah.
5: Thank you.
4: That's cool. Yeah, Amy's in the mix because her son runs.
5: With all the lingo.
4: So sometimes she just.
3: To be professional sports stars, they can all grow up to be good people. And I love that quote so much.
4: Yeah, lunch.
6: Yeah, this reminds me of me when I was in high school because, like, for soccer, I think we had to run a 6-minute mile or a 6.5-minute mile, and I'd finish my mile. And then I would have to run with the other people to pace them to make sure they can make this 6.5-minute mile.
4: You said had to. You were made.
6: Well, no. I did that because I wanted them to make the team. I was like, man, you guys need help.
4: You know what? Tell me something good, Lunchbox. Let's not even argue it. This guy here, true hero.
5: It's amazing, dude.
6: And so I would go.
4: Are you taking the shine from this guy's story?
6: No. It's similar to mine.
4: Got it.
6: It's literally what I did because without me, they probably wouldn't have made the soccer team.
4: Because
6: they had to run that mile. And so I would be like, guys, you can't slow down. You've got to pick up the pace now. And I'd run with them. And if they could stay with me, they knew they were going to make the team.
4: I do like that.
6: Thank you. Team player.
3: Okay. Well, they're not even on the same team.
4: Yeah.
5: Oh, so it's different then.
4: Yeah, they're just different. Would you refresh us the kid's name? Does it say?
6: Yeah, Lunchbox.
5: Carter.
3: Oh. Carter Stevenson.
4: Thank you. We want to make sure this is about Carter Stevenson. Carter Stevenson, that's awesome. That's what it's all about.
0: That was Tell Me Something Good.

hanging out with her 25-year-old dude, having a few drinks, and she was like, hey, should we go out and shoot some guns? So they went out in the backyard after a few drinks and tested out shotguns.

0: guns, handguns, just to see how they felt.
1: After a few drinks, though.
0: Yeah, in a neighborhood, in the backyard.
2: Oh. Hmm. You can't do that.
1: After a few drinks, then, okay, in a neighborhood. Oh, God.
2: Anything bad happen?
0: No, that way they were.
1: You can't shoot in a neighborhood.
2: I'm just checking, you know.
1: If I shot in my neighborhood, it'd be blue lights all over the place. Yes. Quickly. And so...
0: They were arrested.
1: Blue lights all over the place?
0: Yeah, blue lights all over the place. So the shotguns, rifles, handguns were all taken.
2: Dang.
3: Oh, gosh.
0: All right. I'm Lunchbox. That's your Bonehead Story of the Day.
4: Bobby asked Cody Johnson where his ability to perform at such a high level came from.
5: You know, I think that, like, everybody on my family, like, everybody on both sides of my family, I should say, on my mom and dad's, everybody sang, everybody played some instrument. Singing and performing, man, it's just something about it's in my DNA. Like, it's very much a drug for me. It's just in my veins. It's something that I have to get out. I love performing in front of a crowd and giving them a piece of myself every night for what they give back to me.
6: Yeah. The Bobby Bones Show.
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1: We don't want you guys to get scammed, so we do scam alert, scam alert. I don't know what Eddie's scam is, but scam alert.
2: This is a huge scam, guys. So apparently for homecoming now, the girl gets asked to the dance, right? But in order for her to get asked, the guy has to buy her an asking present. That's a scam.
1: Okay, that's different than the normal scam alerts we do.
0: Scam alert!
1: You don't like
3: this
1: that?
3: Is different.
2: Isn't that crazy that, like, in order just for you to ask the girl, like, here are some yoga pants, you want to go to homecoming with me? What?
1: If they say no, do they still get the gift?
2: I think so. Yeah, you're not going to say, like, well, give me those pants back.
3: I don't know.
1: I've heard of promposals. I haven't heard of prom gifts.
2: And, like, when my son asked a girl to homecoming, like, he did it, he's like, I have to get a teddy bear, you know, because, like, it's part of the ask. I'm like, what is happening? That's not what we did when we were kids.
1: You sound like Lunchbox, though, right?
2: I know. I just realized.
1: When you said that, you sound like Lunchbox. No. Because it didn't happen with you, it means it shouldn't happen with them.
0: But you know why it is, Eddie? Because they got to look cool on social media. They got to see that the guy that wanted to go with them with the dance did something crazy and over the top so they can brag about it on social media. What happened to just being like, girl, you want to go to the dance or what?
1: So you don't like it that they are bragging on social media?
0: It's absolutely stupid.
1: All you want to do is brag on social media with everything.
0: No.
1: Like, you rented a car just to drive it around so people would see you in the car.
0: 10-year high school reunion, I rented a Corvette. And turns out that the bar we were going to didn't have a parking lot. And so I had to drive up and down the street a couple times so they would see me. And then I had to park in a parking garage.
1: But you love to flex, even if it's not your stuff.
0: Yes, but this whole tradition of going over the top for these dances is absolutely stupid. I'm with Eddie. I see him, and I'm like, this is out of control. And the present, oh, my gosh, stop.
2: It's a scam.
0: It's a scam.
3: So the present, that is an interesting question. If she says no, what do you do with the present?
1: Like, I would hold it from her until she says yes.
2: Oh, like you don't, like, hand it over?
1: I got you this gift of some earrings. Would you like to go to prom? And if she reaches for them before,
2: answer first.
1: You need your answer. Do you think in like the 1600s, there was a group of people sitting around and they're going, can you believe that people are giving jewels for engagements? Back in my day, we just handed someone a hen, and then you had Lunchbox back in the, I can't believe we're giving a jewel away. It's getting crazy how these engagements are happening.
2: But how does that even start? Like, does somebody get a gift randomly, and they're like, oh, that's cute, and then other guys get the idea, like, well, maybe I should get my girl a gift.
1: It goes viral. And then everybody does it.
0: One up. Everybody wants a one up.
1: Was it your kid that you learned this from?
2: No, it was a friend of mine's kid.
1: Wink, wink?
2: What's the wink, wink?
0: Like, it was really your kid.
1: Really your kid?
2: No, it really wasn't. And she said that her son got her expensive yoga pants.
0: Oh, my gosh.
2: And they're like, it's not cheap. Like, $150 yoga pants. Like, that
0: Who
2: is crazy.
0: Who paid for them?
2: Well, the parents did.
0: And they're eating soup. The parents are mad.
1: You don't know that for sure. The kid may have a job.
2: I don't think he has a job.
1: But Lunchbox is really angry about people getting stuff.
0: But if the parents are buying a $150 pair of pants for their kid to ask someone to a homecoming, the parents have lost their mind, too.
1: Prom.
3: It's homecoming. No, it's homecoming.
1: Oh, what?
0: It's not even prom, dude.
1: That's stupid.
2: It's a scam.
1: Now I'm equally as upset.

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1: Amy was guilted by someone working in a store. She was trying to return something, and they put the guilt on her. We'll talk about that next.
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7: Good morning, I'm Jim Irizarry. Buchanan City Commissioners have approved a new ordinance amendment seeking to increase housing availability by allowing more density in some areas and the establishment of accessory dwelling units in others. The changes in the new ordinance would expand that by allowing single dwelling units above the ground floor downtown, expanding attached housing in certain districts, and permitting residual uses in three-story commercial buildings. They would also establish standards for developers. Disabled veterans are getting a huge win regarding their property taxes in the state of Indiana, but for those who are 100% disabled, they'll need to fill out new paperwork to reapply. Since July 1st, veterans that are 100% disabled get full relief on property taxes if they own a home. For veterans whose disability falls in the range of 10% to 90%, it can vary. The St. Joseph County Auditor's Office is encouraging veterans to reach out to see if they're eligible or if there is another way they can help. Colts wide receiver Keenan Allen was formally charged this week with two misdemeanor offenses stemming from his drunk driving arrest in downtown Indianapolis last month. Allen was arrested by Indianapolis police on August 30th and preliminarily charged. According to a probable cause affidavit obtained by ESPN, Allen's blood alcohol level was tested at .224, triggering a more serious Class A misdemeanor charge per Indiana law. Allen is not expected to miss playing time while the case proceeds through the courts. Week 2 in the NFL gets underway tonight as the Buffalo Bills open their new stadium as they host the Detroit Lions. Westwood One's coverage starts at 7:30 on Sports Radio WSBT.
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9: Mostly cloudy skies today. We'll see scattered showers and through the day with high temperatures at 78. I'm Chief Meteorologist Carrie Pujol.
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0: Amy got guilted for trying to return something to a store. What happened?
1: Yeah, so I go up to return something, and the guy working is like, oh, no, not another return.
0: Can you tell us what it is?
1: Where I was?
0: Yeah, I'll
1: tell you off air.
0: Like,
1: you'd be shocked.
0: Can you give us an idea what the product is? Or
1: a nice piece of clothing.
0: Okay, got it.
1: Okay. I want to tell you what it is. Check your phone.
0: Okay.
2: I don't like it when you guys do that.
3: Can you tell us what it is? Like,
1: no, because I don't want to put the company on blast because of this employee, but you would be surprised going to this store.
0: Yeah, it's a nice store.
1: This is what would happen to you.
0: Okay.
3: I got it.
1: So I walk in to return a dress, and he's very deflated, like, not another return. You're the third person in a row returning something. And I was like, oh, no. And he's like, you know, this hurts us when y'all make returns.
0: What?
1: And I'm like, well, what?
2: That's crazy.
1: And so I don't want to impact his commission or however that works. Like, I don't know why it would impact him, because for real, the order, the way I ordered the dress was online. So sucks for him that now I'm going to his store to return it. Like, you wouldn't think he would be impacted by that. But anyway, he tried to guilt trip me into either not returning it or maybe buying something else, which I'm glad I stood firm, because part of me would feel bad and be like, well, maybe I can look around and try to find something that I could buy. But I didn't. I just did the return, and I was like, oh, man, I'm really sorry to hear that that's y'all's, you know, policy. And then I got my return and I left. But I just felt so awkward after. And I'm like, he should not have put me in that position.
0: That's weird. He gave you money or credit card?
1: I got money back.
0: Yeah, that's what I'm saying.
1: No, it wasn't store credit. I got full return on my credit card.
0: Yeah,
1: but again, I ordered it from their website and then returned it at the store, because the store's not too far from my house. So I was like, I just wanted to, it's way easier than mailing it back.
0: He must really be under the gun. People returning a lot of stuff.
2: Like for sales?
0: Yeah, because that doesn't happen unless you've had a lot of that happening to you.
1: Yeah, it was just like, oh, not another. He's like, are you sure you don't want to exchange it for something else in the store? I was like, I'm sure.
0: That's awkward.
1: I know.
0: Good for you, though, for standing up, because I think old Amy wouldn't have stood up.
1: I know.
2: Would have bought other things.
0: No, I think she's been like, I'll keep it. And left.
1: Or I would have said, sure, I'll take one of everything.
0: What are you trying to say over there? Don't guess the store.
3: No, I'm going to tell you that they happened to me one time. I order stuff online and you take it back to the brick and mortar and they say, and the guy said, you know, you could just shop right here at this store.
0: Oh,
1: I'm kind of curious.
0: He guilted you
1: for
0: shopping online?
3: Yes. And he was like, do you know this refund's going to take a minute. Why don't you shop around and see if you see anything you like?
0: Dang.
3: And I was like, what are you doing? Like, what do you mean it's going to take a while?
1: Was it there?
0: Do you think Lunchbox shops?
3: I don't even know what that is.
0: He doesn't even know that's a store.
3: I don't even know what that says.
1: Oh, that's so weird. Because I've seen him. Listen, no. When he gets dressed up, I've seen him in these jeans, but you know what? He maybe got them at Nordstrom Rack.
3: I don't even know what you are putting up there.
0: Yes.
3: But the guy guilted me. And then he was so rude about it. He was just so rude. And
2: so
3: I was,
2: are these websites and the stores not connected?
3: That's what I thought they were.
2: I thought it was the same company.
1: Why would an employee get penalized for a return that they didn't sell to the person?
0: You should ask him.
2: Yeah, that's a good question.
0: I don't know.
1: So now I'm going to go back and be like, hey.
2: I have a question.
0: Yes.
1: You know, I was in here the other day, and you tried to guilt me into not returning my item.
0: What's worse, the guilt about that, or when you go and you buy something, and while you're in the dressing room, they start throwing stuff over the top, going, you might like this, you might like this.
2: Oh, that's never
1: happened to me. I appreciate
2: that.
0: Oh, you do.
1: Because what if they bring you something that you otherwise wouldn't have tried on? Like, you know, I'm fine with that. They're just doing their job.
0: That's why I don't try clothes on at all.
2: Mm. You just take them home?
0: Never do I try any clothes on. I know my size, I get them, I get out. And then when it doesn't fit, I just live with it.
2: Question about the dressing room. Do you take the clothes back or do you leave them in the dressing room?
0: They want you to leave them in the dressing room hung up or folded up.
1: Neatly.
0: One of the two, yeah.
2: Okay, because somebody yelled at me too because I took them all and I was going to put them all back where I got them. They're like, no, leave them all there.
0: Yeah, because you may put them back all sloppy
2: right.
0: and messed up.
2: Okay.
0: And, well, Amy, I'm sorry that happened to you. You didn't deserve that.
1: I just felt bad for him, honestly.
2: No,
1: and then I thought,
2: Amy, that's not his
1: your
2: problem.
1: I know it's not my problem, but he also just must have been having a day because as an employee, he should not do that to his customers. Like, he shouldn't, he doesn't need to give that spiel. You just take the return and deal with it.
0: And Lunchbox, I'm sorry that happened to you. You didn't deserve
3: that. Thank you.
0: And Eddie, don't hang clothes back up. Leave them in.
2: You got it. Bobby Bones.

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1: It's a bad idea, but men are doing something to look more masculine, except I don't think that's what happens when you do this. But we'll talk about that next.
2: Bobby Bones.
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7: 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Good morning, Michigan. 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
7: Men are trimming their eyelashes to look more masculine. Have you ever seen a man with long eyelashes and thought, hey, dude, look like a lady?
9: Yep. Yeah.
7: Is that something that would be a turnoff?
9: No.
7: I've never once considered my eyelashes.
9: I've been more so like, oh my gosh, I wish I had your eyelashes.
10: The ladies tell me that all the time.
11: I was about to ask you, do you like mine? Because a lot, I get that.
9: Y'all do?
11: Mm-hmm. Yes.
7: You both don't get that you have hot eyelashes.
11: No, they say, I wish I had your eyelashes.
10: My whole life, people have been like, oh my gosh, I'm so jealous of your eyelashes.
11: That's true. I get it.
7: Do you think they're just trying to find something?
10: Because they have nothing else.
9: They're like, oh, I really love your eyelashes.
7: You guys both. Yeah. Told your eyelashes
11: are
7: hot.
11: Amy, come look at my eyelashes.
10: Have you seen our eyelashes?
9: I have.
7: Would you like to look at them both and tell them who has the better eyelashes? Because it sounds like they both have pride in their eyelashes.
9: I don't like commenting on people's bodies.
7: Hey, they've asked for it.
11: I am just telling you that I have been complimented numerous.
7: Hey, would you put some judging music on, please?
10: I would bet on myself here because I'm telling you, I've been told so many times.
11: Do you want my eyes open or closed?
7: Well, she'll tell you.
11: Okay, here.
7: Amy's walking over now. Take it. Don't look at her like that.
11: What?
7: Licking his lips. Okay, his eyes are closed.
10: You're right.

0: Okay, now she's walking over to Eddie.
1: Oh, she made an sound with mine.
0: No, I mean... Looking over. Okay, now go back to look at lunchboxes again. Why are you batting your eyes like that?
2: Well, that's what you do to show the eyelashes.
3: Okay.
0: Okay.
1: You gotta go to the microphone.
2: I told you. I told you.
3: This isn't even a competition, okay?
1: Thank you.
2: Let's go, baby.
3: There's an obvious winner.
2: Amy, what you're about to say is somebody's telling the truth when they say they've been told.
3: I don't know if either one of them actually gets these compliments. However, between the two of them, there is a clear winner.
1: Obviously.
2: Come on.
0: I never even knew this was something people looked at.
2: Me either, until people just started telling me all the time.
3: I don't know that either one of them, to be honest, has the kind of lashes that you're talking about in this article.
0: Yeah, because it says some young men are cutting or shaving their eyelashes because they believe shorter lashes make them look more masculine. On all over TikTok, dudes are trimming their eyelashes.
3: Don't do this.
1: Oh, I
3: don't. If you're listening right now, don't.
0: But do you know why you shouldn't do it? Medically,
2: they don't grow back
0: because what do you think eyelashes are for?
3: Protection.
2: Sun,
0: dirt, sweat, dead skin.
2: Oh,
0: even a bit of UV rays, but they actually have a purpose. So you two with your beautiful lashes,
1: yes.
0: You must be so protected.
1: I mean, women, this is what they tell me. How do you get your eyelashes to look like that?
2: They don't say that. Okay.
0: So you're saying, Amy, one of them is quite insane that their eyelashes aren't feminine or long at all.
3: Correct.
0: Yeah. And one of them does have pretty good eyelashes?
3: Yeah.
0: Yeah.
1: Thank you.
3: Yeah.
2: Hi, Amy.
3: One of them, there's no way anybody's ever said, how do you get your eyelashes to get so long?
2: Yeah, and that's Lunchbox's quote.
0: Amy, who has great eyelashes of the two of them?
3: Eddie.
2: Yeah, dude. I'm telling you. I get it all the time.
0: Are you upset that you don't have great eyelashes?
1: Yeah, because I felt the disgust with Amy, and it may have to do something with my facial hair, because right when she looked at it, she's like, kind of like.
3: No, I wasn't disgusted. I was like, where? What are you talking about?
1: Oh, man. Obviously, you don't have good eyes because I've been told numerous times. So,
0: congratulations.
2: Thank you, man. I'm not lying to you guys.
1: Neither am I.
2: And guys, I've been getting this since I was probably 7 years old.
0: Hey, congratulations again.
2: Thank you, man.
0: That's really great. Eddie, our winner of the dude with the most feminine eyelashes, but don't trim them is the whole part of that story.

0: me something good.
1: A 12-year-old girl in Arizona decided to spend her summer helping families in need. Only 12, dedicated her whole summer. It made a huge difference. I have this story next in our positivity segment called Tell Me Something Good.
2: Come on. 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
7: Good morning, I'm Jim Irizarry. Hundreds gathered last night at St. Adelbert Church in South Bend to mourn the two young mothers found in a submerged vehicle in the St. Joseph River in Niles. Medical examiners have confirmed that the two women found in the recovered vehicle were Vanessa Bautista and Alexa Navarro. Meantime, questions remain about how the Jeep that Bautista and Navarro were in ended up in the river. Niles police says this remains an active investigation. South Bend Mayor James Mueller has signed an executive order banning city officials from entering into non-disclosure agreements about data center projects. It follows new questions over an NDA connected to Amazon's data center sending wastewater to South Bend's treatment plant that was originally signed in December of 2023. That NDA expires this December. The executive order comes a week after two common council members, Sherry Bolden Simpson and Oliver Davis, proposed an ordinance to ban city officials from signing NDAs completely. Petey Halpin had a three-run home run in the sixth inning. Parker Messick struck out eight. The Cleveland Guardians moved into first place in the AL Central with a 6-3 victory over the Chicago White Sox. Chicago has dropped 7 of 9 and 12 of 17 as its run of 74 straight days in first ended. Pete Crow Armstrong hit his 43rd and 44th home runs and broke the Chicago Cubs record for left-handers. Shota Imanaga allowed a run in six innings in an 8-4 victory over the Atlanta Braves. The Toronto Blue Jays beat the Detroit Tigers on Wednesday afternoon, ending Detroit's winning streak at 6. The Blue Jays are now a game and a half behind the White Sox for the final postseason spot.
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9: Mostly cloudy skies today. We'll see scattered showers and through the day with high temperatures at 78. I'm Chief Meteorologist Carrie Pujol.
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1: 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Nobody died. But sad for me. Investigative corny, some Vegas talk from Lunchbox. And it's there. 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

0: since having a baby, and I've talked about this a bunch, the thing that I have learned is that diapers are constant and diapers are very expensive. And I can understand how it'd be really hard to afford diapers because they're so constant and expensive because of how constant they have to be. And so this girl's 12 years old and she spent all summer collecting. She got 30,000 diapers for families in need. She packed a U-Haul with it and drove it over to this nonprofit that helps families get diapers and formula, et cetera. But she spent all summer and raised 30,000 diapers.
1: And that's cool.
2: Love that.
0: I don't think she could drive the U-Haul, but she packed the U-Haul.
1: Somebody else drove it over.
0: Yeah, her first drive that she did a couple years ago brought in about 7,000 diapers. And every year she spent all summer giving back and gathering and donating. Wow. So it just says Sloan. I don't have a last name. It's probably good because she's 12.
1: Yeah.
0: But Sloan in Arizona, shout out to you. That's from ABC 15. That's what it's all about.
3: That was Tell Me Something Good.

0: Robert Bones.
1: Instagram teen accounts come with automatic protections that limit who can contact teens, the content they can see, and the time they spend on the app. Learn more about teen accounts and Instagram's ongoing work to protect teens online at Instagram.com/teen accounts.
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5: 90 seconds up on the board. How many of Amy's morning cornies can the team get right in 90 seconds? Lunchbox, Eddie, and myself. You guys ready?
6: Ready.
5: Amy, ready?
1: Yep.
5: All right, get it.
6: The morning corny.
1: Where do hungry football players play?
7: The gridiron. The field.
5: The gridiron or the grill iron.
6: End zone.
5: Oh.
7: The field goal.
6: Grass.
5: The face helmet. Mask. A sandwich.
7: Fumble. The
6: steak.
5: Dinner.
6: Football. Stadium.
7: Dinner.
5: Playoff. Super Bowl. Supper TV. Bowl.
1: Supper Bowl.
7: Okay, nice, nice, nice.
1: Why did the football team go to the bank?
6: Get them a quarterback.
1: Yes.
5: Oh. A what? Quarterback? A quarterback.
7: Oh, get their quarterback.
1: How did the octopuses win the football game?
7: Eight.
5: They
7: eight legs.
6: Eight, seven.
5: Arms through. They
7: octopuses.
5: Weird.
1: Or octopi. I don't know.
6: Yeah. Octopi.
1: Maybe octopuses.
5: Read it again.
1: How did the octopuses win the football game?
5: What do octopuses have? Arms?
6: Yes. Tentacles.
5: Tentacles.
1: Tentacles.
5: Wow.
1: Okay.
7: Lunchbox, good job.
1: Why
7: dude.
1: Are scrambled eggs like losing football, like a losing football team?
7: They crack.
6: Crack under pressure.
7: Scrambled eggs. You stir them up.
6: They got mixed up.
7: Over easy.
5: You put them with the...
6: Overcooked, overfried. They fried on the field.
5: Again?
6: They
1: Why
6: choke.
1: Are scrambled eggs like a losing football team?
6: They're running.
5: I don't know enough. What
6: they're
5: do you do yolk. With scrambled eggs?
7: You stir them up.
6: Yolk.
5: Do you toss them?
6: No.
7: No.
6: They got beaten. They're beaten.
5: Good one.
1: Okay.
5: Good one.
1: What insect is terrible at playing football?
5: Praying mantis.
7: Tick.
6: Ant.
5: A tick.
6: A loser.
5: Grasshopper.
7: Running back.
1: The fumblebee.
7: Ooh, that's tough.
5: That'd have been tough.
1: But
5: I like it.
1: Y'all got...
7: Four?
1: With their tentacles, so.
5: Tentacles, yeah, tentacles.
7: Pretty good.
5: Yeah.
1: You got four.
5: Okay, what were they again?
1: Hungry football. Hungry football.
5: She's shorting out, guys.
7: I know, there it is.
5: Yeah.
1: Okay, hungry football players play in the Supper Bowl.
5: Yeah.
1: The football team goes to the bank to get their quarterback. How did the octopuses win the football game with their tentacles? Tentacles. Scrambled eggs are like a losing football team because they've both been beaten.
5: Do you beat scrambled eggs?
1: Yes.
7: Yeah, like you beat it. Yeah, you beat it.
5: Interesting.
1: Just beat it.
5: That has nothing to do with what you just did. You're just singing Michael Jackson Beat It. Yeah, it has nothing to do with the joke.
1: No, my sister and I, when we were little and we would beat eggs or cake batter, we would dance around the kitchen to beat it.
7: Great.
5: That context
7: joke.
5: Makes sense. But man, was that inside with nobody in the room?
1: That was very
6: inside.
5: That was so inside, it was with nobody here.
1: However, back in 2012, my sister and I started a blog called One Plum Tree, and we addressed that.
5: This is getting more inside as we go.
1: Wow.
5: If
1: you read our blog.
7: All right, you guys ready?
5: Yeah.
7: Clear eyes, full hearts,
8: can't lose. This is the Bobby Bones Show.
5: And now let's play Neon Moon from Brooks and Dunn.

0: Voicemail.
1: Amy, don't you think you're being a little hypocritical? You call your doctor weird for doing baby talk to your veins, but aren't you doing a whole keynote on talking funny to your food? Seems a little hypocritical to me. I think it was just this doctor's way of being whimsy. Okay. That's all.
2: That's fair.
3: Amy wants everybody to be whimsical, and she's like giving speeches on whimsy. And
2: it's fair. Just something about being at the doctor, it just felt a little off. Like maybe we, you know, shelf the whimsy for a sec.
4: It is different. You know, you're talking to
2: an adult.
3: Medical.
2: Yeah.
3: I
2: yes, like you're
3: I'm less whimsy with my pilots and with my doctors.
2: Yeah. Right, right. Like, and if I was a child, it'd be a perfect time to bring in the whimsy. But I'm an adult. It just felt a little weird, but I can accept the hypocrisy.
3: Yeah.
2: Sure.
3: Yeah.
2: Mm-hmm.
3: But also, doctors, pilots, we're good.
4: Yeah, don't do that.
3: Don't be so whimsical. Yeah. Mm-hmm. If you missed it, Amy's doctor or nurse, it could have been your nurse.
2: It was a nurse.
3: She was
2: drawing the blood.
3: Drawing blood. She would, you do the boo-boo to bang.
2: She said, ooh, this baby's slippery.
3: Voicemail us anytime, 877-77-BOBBY. Give me another one, please.
5: Bobby, it's John. 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Good job on that, so I can talk along with you on that. However, I don't like that you have put your theme song at the very beginning and taken out Welcome to Monday Show, Welcome to Wednesday Show, et cetera, et cetera. So please welcome us to the show every day.
3: Okay.
5: Have a good day.
3: Okay. This is a podcast listener, obviously, and I appreciate it. I will have a meeting with the whole crew and go over this. The whole crew is just me and Scuba for 7 seconds in the hallway.
6: Yeah, what's his name, by the way?
3: John.
6: Tell him to shut up.
3: No.
4: Hey, Scuba, don't be mean.
3: No, if they want it.
6: He wants it. One person. I think it sounds better, in my opinion, as the EP, that like to start with a song, it's cooler versus randomly in the middle of the podcast. 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
4: Well, it just sounds like John wants to be welcomed.
3: It's just like John wants to be like included.
6: Well, you're welcome with a cool song.
3: I don't know. Maybe Scuba and I are going to have a 15-second meeting today.
4: Oh.
3: We have to get on him a little bit for being insulting to John. Call us, 877-77-BOBBY. 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Thank you.
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12: Good morning, I'm Jim Irizarry. Indiana's proposed takeover of toxic coal byproduct permits is ready for approval. If finalized, the program would be the largest in the country. Coal combustion residuals, or CCR, are the powdery fly ash, glassy boiler slag, and other byproducts produced from burning coal in power plants. They contain dangerous contaminants like mercury, cadmium, and arsenic. The EPA regulates disposal in most states, but the Trump administration has increasingly pushed states to take responsibility instead. Indiana is the 10th state with proposed or final approval for CCR disposal units. Legislation from Congressman Tim Walberg intended to implement a national strategy for broadband development has been approved by a U.S. House committee. Walberg's plan for Broadband Act would require the National Telecommunications and Information Administration to develop a strategy for management of federal broadband programs. It would also require the administration to consider applications to build broadband infrastructure on federal property. The bill now goes to the full U.S. House. Notre Dame football has announced a home-and-home series matchup against Nebraska in 2032 and 2033. The Irish will play in Lincoln on October 30th, 2032, and then host the Cornhuskers at Notre Dame Stadium on October 29th, 2033. This will be Notre Dame's first game against Nebraska since 2001. The NCAA's FBS Oversight Committee said Wednesday that it does not have the authority to overturn the result of Western Michigan's controversial loss to Michigan. The committee, however, also said that instant replay protocols were not followed by the Big Ten, and that had protocols been followed, the outcome of the game would have been different. White Country
0: weather. Mostly cloudy skies today. We'll see scattered showers and through the day with high temperatures at 78. I'm Chief Meteorologist Carrie Pujol.
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18: They can do, so that's fun. And my wife will say, like, well, what's been your favorite age so far? It's always today, because there's just more like receiving and understanding, and it's been crazy, you know. Her hair is long now, you can be in a ponytail. We both wear our ponytails at home. That's why I've grown my hair out. It's funny to her when I have long hair and shake it, and she laughs. But I can put my hair in a ponytail now, and she can put her hair in a ponytail now. So that's been fun.
2: Cute.
18: She likes to go roll around at Target. It's a favorite thing. And just look.
19: I mean, like go around Target, not roll around. She's not on the floor.
2: Pushed around.
18: Yeah, pushed around the stroller.
20: I thought you meant rolling on the dirty floor,
19: dude,
20: too.
19: That's dirty.
18: No, yeah. So she really likes to go to Target because the lights are bright.
19: That's cool.
18: But also so do we because the lights are bright and there's a lot to look at.
19: And good songs, too, most of the time, playing overhead.
18: It's very much the same. So, yeah, we'll take her on a Target run and we usually get books. The books that she likes the most are I Love You Till the Cows Come Home and I Love You Till the Alligator Smile. So we do those a lot. And she would just sit there and listen to a book at 6 months old. So pretty crazy. That's headline number one. That's a good one. Oh, I can give you this. I'll do this as headline number two. The songs I'm listening to the most right now, number one, Elmo song. Have you heard Elmo's song?
19: No, sing it.
18: Oh, now I got to get it in my head. That music when Ray plays it in the background messes me up here. It's Elmo and Big Bird and Snuffleupagus.
19: And when was it released?
18: Well, I don't know. I get on this. Hold on here. I got to get the junior. Here we go. Got it. Yeah, come on. I turn this on sometimes when the baby's not even in the car. This is a song. La, la, la, la. Elmo song.
19: Yeah, I heard that.
18: La, la, la, la. La, la, la, la. Elmo song. He wrote the music. He wrote the words. That's Elmo song.
19: Yeah, that's a jam.
18: And then Big Bird comes in. Na, na, na, na. Na, na, na, na. Big Bird song. So that is probably number one right now on the list of songs. Number two. There is such a good version of Bert and Ernie doing the Wheels on the Bus. Hey, Bert.
20: Hey, Ernie.
18: Yeah, you know, here comes the bus. We're supposed to get on. All right, Ernie. And they get on, and the driver on the bus go. And then there's a whole jazz band that comes in halfway through with horns and keys. It is an excellent version of the Wheels on the Bus with Bert and Ernie. I want to find that because we can't actually play it, but if I play it from... Hold on. Listen when the instruments come in here. Like the kids come in with the kids.
19: There's some horns.
18: There's horns. It's like a New Orleans jazz band. That song.
19: You know what I love about them, Ernie and Bert, is they always have to be like, hey, Bert. Hey, Ernie, before everything.
18: Hey, Ernie. Yeah. So that one. And then the Little Rooster song, which is... cock doodle doo doo doo doo doo doo. It goes, I have a little rooster and it has me, and I feed the little rooster knit the tree. It goes, cock doodle doo doo doo doo doo. And then it goes to a dog. And it's like, ah, little dog. And it goes, ruff, ruff. And the rooster goes, cock doodle doo doo. Jams.
19: So that's what you're listening to, huh?
20: Yeah. Those
18: sometimes when the baby's not even in the car.
2: Oh, wow.
18: That Wheels on the Bus. Oh, there's also honorable mention when Elmo does Splish Splash. Splish Splash, I was taking... No, not I. Splish Splash, Elmo's taking a bath. That's good, too. So, yeah, people are like, I'll do interviews and they'll go, hey, what are you listening to right now? Splish Splash, Elmo's taking a bath.
19: They expect like a new country artist.
18: No, it is baby music. And I still will do Beastie Boy Bath Time. So I play all Beastie Boys when I'm giving her a bath. But the most kid songs are really good. Where I crave them sometimes without a kid. My other headline is, if I'm doing three, is my friend moved away.
2: Oh, that happened?
18: Yeah, a couple weeks ago.
19: Sorry, man.
18: And so my friend moved away. It was like the one friend that I organically made here that had nothing to do with the industry or my job. Obviously, I have friends here. And obviously, I have friends that are in the industry that I met them through just working. But I had one friend that I would hang out with, and we'd do stuff every week, like play sports. And then, he moved.
19: Are you guys still talking on the phone or anything? Like,
18: we haven't talked yet.
19: Yeah.
18: But he's a big sports fan, and he has a team that none of my other friends like. So I expect to stay friends. But you know, stuff happens. You move.
19: Yeah, man.
18: Move
19: time.
18: To a new city.
19: Sure.
18: And so. As an adult, I was still a little sad about it, you know?
2: Yeah.
18: We would hang out like every week. And so to get myself up, I was doing.
1: Splash, splash, Elmo.
18: Elmo. So I got to listen to that to feel better. Dude, Elmo rocks.
19: Yeah, he does.
18: Elmo's funny. Okay. Bones. Let's play Bailey Zimmerman. Here is Where It Ends.

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1: 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Don't look it up. We're going to play the Bobby feud next.
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6: 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We asked 2,000 Bobby Bone Show listeners. Everybody off your computers, please. What's a singer or band with a color in their name? We're going to play the Bobby Feud. Don't look anything up. What's a singer or band with a color in their name? Eddie's out. He lost last time.
7: Dang.
6: 10 answers are on the board. Abby, you go first. We rolled the dice. What's a singer or band with a color in their name?
8: I didn't even think of one. Oh.
7: You didn't think of one?
8: No. Welcome to me.
6: You an answer?
8: I have one. Yellow Jackets.
6: Yellow Jackets.
7: Great band, though.
6: Abby, I just wonder why you freak out so much about games when it matters none.
8: It doesn't.
6: It doesn't matter at all.
8: There's so many more important things in this world.
6: Everything is more important.
9: Yeah, I don't know. Having your song play at the end is pretty cool.
7: That is really cool.
6: Lunchbox.
9: Yeah, I think this is a color, but I'm not sure. Abby, have you heard of it? It's called Pink.
6: Show me the artist Pink.
8: Yeah, that's a good one.
6: Number four answer.
9: Oh, four. Huh. Well, I mean, I'm pretty sure this is my favorite color, Riley Green.
6: Show me Riley Green. Number one answer.
7: Dang,
10: wow,
7: dude.
10: Number one.
9: Yeah. We're going to stick with my favorite color, Green Day.
6: Oh, green is still, got it. Still green.
9: Yeah, still green.
6: Green Day. Number three answer.
9: Good. And, you know, I'm going to stick with my favorite color, Al Green.
7: Dang, dude.
6: Show me Al Green. So he's got one Riley Green, three Green Day, four Pink, and seven Al Green.
7: Dude, you should stay with your favorite color.
9: If I had any more, I would, but now I'm in trouble.
6: A singer or band with a color in their name. Four answers off the board.
9: Yeah, this is not my favorite color, but it is my son's favorite color, Blue October.
6: Show me Blue October.
7: I guess.
6: Amy, over to you.
10: Maroon 5.
9: Oh, gosh.
6: Show me Maroon 5.
9: Got it.
6: Number six answer.
9: Great job, Amy.
6: Is Maroon 5.
10: Okay, what about Zach Brown Band?
6: Show me color brown.
9: Wow, so
6: Zach
9: good.
6: Brown Band. Go. You now have 15 points. You're tied with Lunchbox.
10: Okay.
9: Now you're in trouble.
10: Let's go with James Brown.
6: James Brown.
10: Get back.
7: That's a good guess, Amy.
6: Okay, points are now doubled.
7: All right,
6: Riley Green, Green Day, Pink, Maroon 5, Al Green, Zach Brown Band, all off the board. There are four answers left. Abby, you have no points.
8: Okay, let's go Clint Black.
6: Show me Clint Black.
8: Okay.
6: The number two answer is Clint Black.
8: Oh, number two.
6: For 4 points.
7: You just needed a little time.
8: Okay. How about Blue Man Group?
7: Solid. Solid.
6: You know, there's a color there.
7: It's a band.
6: I can't name a song. They do music. Yeah.
8: Okay.
6: Lunchbox.
9: Yeah. I'm ready. Man.
6: You're up.
9: When you play soccer and you

0: Also, when you get a yellow card.
1: Show me the pop punk band yellow card.
0: What? What?
1: Amy, you have one, two, three answers left on the board.
2: Mm-hmm. Black Crowes.
1: Show me Black Crowes. Okay. Final round here. Points are tripled. Abby, you can still win this thing. It's Lunchbox and Amy tied at 15. Abby with 4. Points are tripled. I'll read them one more time what we have. 1 is Riley Green. 2 is Clem Black. 3 is Green Day. 4 is Pink. 5 is not gotten yet. 6 is Maroon 5. 7 is Al Green. 9 is Zac Brown Band. Name an artist with a color.
2: Okay, I have 2. Let's go with Jackson Brown.
1: Jackson Brown.
3: Great artist.
2: Oh, dang it.
0: Oh, my God.
1: Lunchbox?
0: I got 2 written down. And I don't know which one to go with, but, oh my gosh. And there's one I have, but I'm not sure the name.
1: That'll get you.
3: Go with that one, dude.
1: That'll get you.
0: And I don't know if you would consider it a color.
1: That'll get you.
3: What?
0: I'll explain later.
3: Okay.
0: But right now.
1: It's not about me. It's the.
0: I know.
1: It's on the board.
0: I know. And yeah. And that's. I'm not saying you.
1: You did say you, though.
0: I meant as in America. Are you ready for it?
1: Answer.
0: Black Sabbath.
1: Okay.
2: Oh,
3: that's good.
2: That is not one that I had.
1: Black Sabbath.
0: They! Isn't that who Ozzy Osbourne was in?
1: That's correct.
0: That, dude, that, they are huge. Give me Black Sabbath!
1: Show them.
0: Boom! Yes! Wow. Yes!
1: Wow! He just knocked the TV out.
4: Dude, look,
1: dude, what are you doing? You're knocking.
4: Whoa.
1: Now your chair's behind the screen. It's going to fall off the wall.
5: What's wrong with you?
1: We just told Abby it didn't matter. Relax.
2: Oh,
1: and
2: gosh. Like,
1: just carrying down a
2: now that's like, what is happening?
1: What is happening?
0: Yeah, sorry.
1: He should be disqualified for breaking our equipment.
3: Look at this
2: yellow
3: thing.
2: Card.
0: No, they weren't on there, Abby.
1: It's good, but.
0: All I did was stand
1: no,
0: up.
1: No, you jumped no, up you and then your chair was out. Behind. You pushed the.
0: Oh my
1: go God. Ahead, pick
3: settle
1: something
3: down,
1: else.
3: Dude.
0: All right, sorry.
1: It's look, it's literally broken.
3: It is broken. Look,
5: call Air Tasker.
1: Yeah,
2: call
1: yeah.
3: You have a guess?
0: Yeah, it's Blue Oyster Cult.
1: It's not.
3: It's a great guess.
2: What?
0: I don't know who that is, but that's a band.
3: Don't
0: right?
3: Fear the Reaper, right?
1: Amy, do you have any guesses?
2: I do.
1: You can still win this.
2: I go. Do. I have 4 guesses.
1: 4. There are 2 on the board.
2: Oh, really?
1: Mm-hmm.
2: Well, shoot, a monkey?
1: You can say whatever you want. What color?
2: I can say whatever I want.
1: Yeah, okay. What colors are you wearing?
2: I have white, brown, and red.
1: Okay.
0: Wow, you have 3 colors.
1: Let me see. What would be brown? I was just,
3: a brown?
2: I've got 2 browns.
1: Okay, it doesn't matter. You go with what you think.
2: Okay. White Stripes.
3: Good one.
1: Show me the White Stripes.
0: Oh.
1: The number 10 answer
3: dang.
1: Is the White Stripes. Amy just won.
3: Amy, like that?
2: And I didn't break look, anything.
1: Number 10, the White Stripes.
3: Wow, wow, okay. Wow.
1: And you didn't break anything, thank God.
2: Mm-hmm.
1: So you've won, but there's one left here.
2: Red Stray Clays.
1: Almost.
3: Say it again.
2: Red Stray's Clay.
1: Almost.
2: Red Stray Clay.
1: Okay, take dyslexia out
2: oh
1: for a minute.
2: God. Stray Red Clay.
1: No, let's try again.
2: Clay Strays.
1: There you go. That's not there, but that's how to say it.
3: Yes.
1: Yeah, that's a good guess.
2: That's not there? Okay. Dang. Can I keep going? Just,
1: yeah, you've,
2: why not?
1: You've won.
2: So I also had Bobby Brown or Chris Brown.
1: Oh, both are interesting.
2: But I felt.
1: Not right.
2: Oh.
1: But the color is, this is for Amy only, the color is pink.
2: Pink. Pink. Pink Floyd.
1: Correct. That would have been number 5 answer.
2: Wow.
1: You guys got 9 of them, though. Our winner, though, with 45 points, and she didn't break anything. Amy! Nice job.
2: Thank you.
1: Way to contain your composure.
0: I apologize.
2: No problem.
1: Abby.
2: Yes.
1: Abby. If you freak out every game,
2: yeah.
1: We got to pull you from the games.
2: I know, that's really sad. I remember the moment my mind went blank, and I do.
3: No, like, we all remember it.
1: We actually heard your mind go blank, if that's possible. Okay,
2: I know.
1: You got it. Nothing matters. We're just having fun.
3: Okay. And then is Lunchbox paying for this? Like, what's going on here?
2: I think it's going to be fine.
0: I apologize. I got into it. I got excited because that was one that I pulled out of left field, and I...
1: All right. Amy, congratulations. There mm-hmm. you go.
6: Bobby Bones.
1: Let's play John Morgan. Here is Kid Myself.

0: me something good.
1: One young runner had already crossed the finish line when he saw another competitor struggling. So what he did is what sports are all about. Amy has the story next in our segment called Tell Me Something Good. Hey. The wait is over. 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
3: Hey, what's up? 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I'm taking over at 11 a.m. right after the Bobby Bones Show. 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
5: Good morning. I'm Jim Irizarry. Buchanan City Commissioners have approved a new ordinance amendment seeking to increase housing availability by allowing more density in some areas and the establishment of accessory dwelling units in others. The changes in the new ordinance would expand that by allowing single dwelling units above the ground floor downtown, expanding attached housing in certain districts, and permitting residual uses in three-story commercial buildings. They would also establish standards for developers. Disabled veterans are getting a huge win regarding their property taxes in the state of Indiana, but for those who are 100% disabled, they'll need to fill out new paperwork to reapply. Since July 1st, veterans that are 100% disabled get full relief on property taxes if they own a home. For veterans whose disability falls in the range of 10% to 90%, it can vary. The St. Joseph County Auditor's Office is encouraging veterans to reach out to see if they're eligible or if there is another way they can help. Colts wide receiver Keenan Allen was formally charged this week with two misdemeanor offenses stemming from his drunk driving arrest in downtown Indianapolis last month. Allen was arrested by Indianapolis police on August 30th and preliminarily charged. According to a probable cause affidavit obtained by ESPN, Allen's blood alcohol level was tested at .224, triggering a more serious Class A misdemeanor charge per Indiana law. Allen is not expected to miss playing time while the case proceeds through the courts. Week 2 in the NFL gets underway tonight as the Buffalo Bills open their new stadium as they host the Detroit Lions. Westwood One's coverage starts at 7:30 on Sports Radio WSBT. White Country
6: weather. Mostly cloudy skies today. We'll see scattered showers and through the day with high temperatures at 78. I'm Chief Meteorologist Carrie Pujol.
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2: Tell me something good.
3: Shout out to an eighth grader in Kansas. His name is Carter Stevenson, and he finished his cross-country race and then went back and ran with another runner that has cerebral palsy that was struggling and ran the rest of the way with him, encouraging him. His name was Bryson King, and he said that he got a PR because Carter did this with him.
4: And that would mean a
3: personal record.
4: Yeah.
5: Thank you.
4: That's cool. Yeah, Amy's in the mix because her son runs.
5: With all the lingo.
4: So sometimes she just throws letters at us.
3: Yeah, he gets PR sometimes, and it is pretty cool. And Carter's dad said that while most young athletes won't grow up to be professional sports stars, they can all grow up to be good people. And I love that quote so much.
4: Yeah, lunch.
6: Yeah, this reminds me of me when I was in high school, because like for soccer, I think we had to run a 6-minute mile or a 6.5-minute mile, and I'd finish my mile, and then I would have to run with the other people to pace them to make sure they can make this 6.5-minute mile.
4: You said had to. You were made.
6: Well, no. I did that because I wanted them to make the team. I was like, man, you guys need help.
4: You know what? Tell me something good, Lunchbox. Let's not even argue it. This guy here, true hero.
5: It's amazing, dude.
6: And so I would go.
4: Are you taking the shine from this guy's story?
6: No. It's similar to mine.
4: Got it.
6: It's literally what I did, because without me, they probably wouldn't have made the soccer team. Because they had to run that mile. And so I would be like, guys, you can't slow down. You've got to pick up the pace now. And I'd run with them. And if they could stay with me, they knew they were going to make the team.
4: I do like that.
6: Thank you. Team player.
3: Okay. Well, they're not even on the same team.
4: Yeah.
5: Oh, so it's different then.
4: They're just different. Would you refresh us the kid's name? Does it say?
6: Yeah, Lunchbox.
5: Carter.
3: Oh. Carter Stevenson.
4: Thank you. We want to make sure this is about Carter Stevenson. Carter Stevenson, that's awesome. That's what it's all about.
0: That was Tell Me Something Good.

0: really, my producer, he was really fired up about that song. And, you know, it was just a little, it's kind of like 1994 to me. It's like a little bit of a tongue-in-cheek lyric, which I don't typically do those kind of things. And that was one that he had to kind of talk me into a little bit. And to this day, it's the longest running number one that we had, which was a 4-week number one. And that was one that almost didn't happen.
1: Yeah.
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4: Y Country. Bobby Bones.
5: Yeah. All right, let's hear from you guys. Go ahead.
6: Hey, Bobby. This is Vanessa from Austin, Texas. Just calling to get y'all's thoughts. I was... seat. And he said, yes, do you want to switch? And she apologized and said, no, I actually don't want the middle seat. I paid for the aisle. I would like to sit here. Just wanted to hear your thoughts. So I was annoyed at the guy, but just wanted to hear y'all's thoughts and spark a debate. Thanks.
5: What would the guy think he could just sit in the aisle?
7: I know, that's weird.
8: But was he just shooting a shot?
7: Yeah, I mean, he was, but shoot he could shoot. Get up.
5: No, that's not a shoot or shoot. No one wants to sit in the middle seat if they have a choice.
8: Yeah, no one wants
5: no
8: that.
5: No one. You just sit there. I proclaim this my seat.
8: But it sounds like he asked. She said no, and he moved.
5: I would think if that happens and you're sitting there and someone goes, that's my seat, you go, oh, sorry. You're just hoping nobody comes to that seat.
9: Right. Yeah, that
5: like,
9: I do
5: that's
9: agree.
5: Where the shot would be.
7: She was more so like, oh, yeah, I know, and I was hoping you would want to switch.
8: Yeah, that's
7: no.
8: Weird.
5: Who would want to switch to
8: no
5: a middle
8: one.
5: Seat? Yeah, that's a weird one. All right, next one.
10: Morning, studio. This is Ben calling from Alabama. I've got a hypothetical question for Lunchbox. Lunchbox, if there's someone that you trusted that invited your son to go to Disney World, would you let him go on the trip with him? Just wondering.
5: He's asking because you won't take your kids to Disney. Also, you wouldn't let your son go to the NFL game with his friend because you wanted that to be between you two, but you've never done it, nor are you planning to do it. But Disney.
9: No chance.
8: Why not?
9: No chance.
5: Even let's say it was your sister.
9: No. I don't care about who it is. Like, I trust people. I don't mind that. Even if it was my sister, she's not just taking my son to Disney. No.
8: What if it's free?
9: No.
8: I'm shocked.
7: I know,
9: answer's
7: this
9: no.
7: Is so
5: because
7: weird.
9: That would be him experiencing that magical, cool place without me.
5: But you said you weren't taking them.
9: I'm not taking them.
5: So he doesn't get to experience that magic then?
9: Not that I know of. Nope. No time soon.
8: What on earth?
5: So it's you'd so rather weird. Him not have it, period, than experience it without you?
9: Correct.
5: Got it. Just want to make sure I'm... Okay. Well?
7: I mean, this tracks.
9: What do you mean?
7: I don't know.
5: It's consistent with your other
7: selfish,
5: actions, thoughts, and things you say.
9: How is that selfish? It's called wanting to spend time with your own son.
5: You're not doing it. Them. You're not. It's like the football game.
9: Right. The football game couldn't make happen. It was too hot.
5: No, you... Oh, my God. You guys, feel free to call us anytime. That's a great question. We love stuff like that. 877-77-BOBBY. Call us. Leave us a voicemail.

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1: 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I give it 2 out of 5. 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
4: 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I'm taking over at 11 a.m. right after the Bobby Bones Show. 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
6: Good morning, I'm Jim Irizarry. Hundreds gathered last night at St. Adelbert Church in South Bend to mourn the 2 young mothers found in a submerged vehicle in the St. Joseph River in Niles. Medical examiners have confirmed that the 2 women found in the recovered vehicle were Vanessa Bautista and Alexa Navarro. Meantime, questions remain about how the Jeep that Bautista and Navarro were in ended up in the river. Niles police says this remains an active investigation. South Bend Mayor James Mueller has signed an executive order banning city officials from entering into non-disclosure agreements about data center projects. It follows new questions over an NDA connected to Amazon's data center sending wastewater to South Bend's treatment plant that was originally signed in December of 2023. That NDA expires this December. The executive order comes a week after 2 common council members, Sherry Bolden Simpson and Oliver Davis, proposed an ordinance to ban city officials from signing NDAs completely. Petey Halpin had a 3-run home run in the 6th inning. Parker Messick struck out 8. The Cleveland Guardians moved into first place in the AL Central with a 6-3 victory over the Chicago White Sox. Chicago has dropped 7 of 9 and 12 of 17 as its run of 74 straight days in first ended. Pete Crow Armstrong hit his 43rd and 44th home runs and broke the Chicago Cubs record for left-handers. Shota Imanaga allowed a run in 6 innings in an 8-4 victory over the Atlanta Braves. The Toronto Blue Jays beat the Detroit Tigers on Wednesday afternoon, ending Detroit's winning streak at 6. The Blue Jays are now a game and a half behind the White Sox for the final postseason spot.
7: White Country weather.
8: Mostly cloudy skies today. We'll see scattered showers and through the day with high temperatures at 78. I'm Chief Meteorologist Carrie Pujol.
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2: If you had to send a friend to watch a country music concert that did not like or know anything about country music, whose show would you send them to? Now I'm going to give you my top three, and if yours happens to be mine, that's okay. You can double up. Double up. At number three, I'm going Kenny Chesney, because Kenny's music is kind of that borderline of country music and fun. He does wear a cowboy hat, but there's a lot of beach vibes. And I don't know, I feel like that's the closest thing to like a Grateful Dead show that country music has. Like people that just travel, they just go. I don't know. I feel like they forget they have kids or grandkids.
15: And, oh, like the Widespread Panic people?
2: Yeah. Free Love.
15: Yeah.
2: Yeah.
16: That'd be cool.
2: Yeah, yeah, yeah. So I'd go Kenny at three. At two, I'm going to go Zach Bryan. Was that yours?
15: No, no. Okay.
16: No, that wasn't
2: Amy's
16: mine. I was going to
2: say Zach Brown then, because Amy made a face like I was ruining something.
15: No, you're not ruining.
2: Your eyebrows went up really high.
15: Also, when you said Grateful Dead, a Zach Brown show gives some, like, there's a lot of, like,
2: well, then I can't wait to see who yours is.
15: Hold out, I'll tell you.
2: Okay, can't wait. Number two, I'm going to put Zach Bryan, because, again, his show is very chill, very acoustic, super singer-songwriter. I think you could be told that that's not a country show and still go, oh, that was just a good musical guitar playing, singing show. I think unless you're told it's country, sometimes you wouldn't think Zach Bryan was country because it's so singer-songwritery. What do you think about that idea?
15: Yeah.
16: Yeah, that'd be good.
2: Because he doesn't wear a cowboy hat.
16: Cut off sleeves.
2: Yeah. He dresses like me.
16: When you get home.
2: Yeah. Yeah, as soon as I get home. Yeah,
15: when you get home. Not at work. You have a cardigan.
2: Yeah. That's true. Number one, I did feel this was the easiest. It's Chris Stapleton. Because that could easily be a blues,
16: solid
2: rock show, straight ahead. That would be my number one show to send someone to that didn't know they loved country music yet. Would be Chris Stapleton. So Kenny, Zach Bryan, and Chris Stapleton. This has nothing to do with how good the people are overall, because you can go, well, this band's so much better. But I'm saying somebody that even has a negative idea of what country music is, and they call it country and Western. Shut up.
16: Right.
2: So that's mine. Mm-hmm. Amy, I'm so curious.
15: I know. You're probably going to be really shocked because you have no clue what I'm going to say, but Zach Brown Band.
2: That's a great, great one because they're so good.
15: Yeah. And if they bring out the horns.
2: Yeah.
15: You got, like, full band, all the things.
2: They do really great covers of really nostalgic rock and soul songs as well. And I think that's exciting. But again, they're so good.
15: Mm-hmm.
2: I believe they're the best band to ever exist in country music. And I understand that Alabama is in that list at number two, and some people could say blasphemy. I hear you, and I appreciate the fact that you love Alabama, because I do too. But I think Zach Brown Band is the best band in country music history. I know. Eddie.
16: So I was thinking Zach Brown Band, but then I was like, you know what? No, I got a better one. The Chief, Eric Church. I feel like people would go be like, wow, this dude rocks. Like, I didn't feel like I was at a country show. But then again, he'll hit you with beer in my hand and be like, okay, I'm back at a country show.
2: Yeah, and the thing about I didn't feel like I was at a country show, I think that's, by the end of the night, what makes people go, I think I like country music.
16: Correct.
2: Because they don't feel the whole time like they're being told, if you're not like us, you're not one of us. I think all these people we're talking about are super inclusive, too. It doesn't matter who you are, where you're from, what you look like, what color you are. Like, everybody's just like, come and hang out with us.
16: Yeah, because people do think, oh, I'm going to a country show. It's going to be cowboy hats.
2: Country and Western show, even.
16: Country and Western. Yeah. People are going to be getting in fights. And
2: yeah,
16: like,
2: yeah.
16: It's not the case.
2: Those are good. Lunchbox.
17: Yeah, I was thinking Zach Brown Band, but Amy took it, so I shifted mine. I was like, guys, we

0: active.
1: Yeah, I don't want them to think it's only dudes that sing country music.
0: Interesting.
1: Like, when you think country music, you think a bunch of dudes. Hillbilly, yeah, dude, yeehaw. Mm-hmm. No, we got women.
0: But the reason... Yeah, man, it just sounds creepy. But the reason is... the number one reason is...
1: She is hot.
0: Okay, just making sure.
1: Because it's easier to like music. If you look up there and you see a chick singing and she's hot, automatically her music sounds a little bit better.
0: This is one of those where I want to agree with him for the...
2: I mean, technically, Caroline Jones is in Zach Brown Band.
0: But no, I want to agree with Lunchbox that it's not, you don't have to be a dude to be good. Like, right. I want to agree in principle with the overlying, but of course. It's not because of what he says. It's like, because they got moves.
3: I see where he's coming from, though, because Lunchbox isn't really a music fan.
0: Of any kind of music.
3: So to him, he's like, hot chick, I can dig this.
0: Don't care if they sing or not. Just stand up there. Okay, so we'll make our list. We don't have to put the hot thing about Ella Langley online.
3: Just put the name up?
0: Just put the name. And so, yeah, I was actually asked that question in an interview yesterday by somebody who was not a country music fan. Like, what show should I go to?
3: Anybody want to pick Morgan Wallen? Did you think about picking Morgan Wallen?
0: I did not. Not for no bad reason. Okay. But, no.
3: I thought about it just because it's so big.
0: And yeah, but if that were the case, I'd go Garth. If it was spectacle.
2: True. Oh, yeah. True.
0: If it was pure spectacle, I'm going Garth Brooks. And he'd probably be at 5 or 6 on the list, even for non-country people. But I almost don't want to send anybody that doesn't like country music to anyone that wears a cowboy hat, because then immediately they're going to go, uh-huh.
3: Country Western.
0: But Kenny does, but Kenny wears it all bent up and folded.
3: Yeah. Like,
0: and so
3: like
0: it's kind of beach. Yeah, so it's kind of like, yes.
3: Like he's protecting himself from the sun because he's out
0: on
3: the beach.
0: Yes. 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
0: I'll fill you full of fright. Guide you in the darkest deeds. And spoil you with my roasted pumpkin seeds. We'll be wicked for one night.
2: What?
3: Man, that got worse though, huh?
4: Yeah.
5: That's
4: like,
5: creepy.
4: It just kept going. And then halfway through, it's just funny, and it's like this pumpkin. Ah, the twist is he's trying to hook up.
3: Uh-huh.
4: But then it gets dirty.
3: No, he's not talking about the seeds.
4: What extra like, dirty? I want to spray you with my pumpkin seeds.
2: She found that like a normal place.
4: Also, I want that. Like that's kind of the jam. That song is also the jam. Yeah. So, yeah, buyer beware, because if you buy that pumpkin. But also, don't you listen to it before you put it out?
3: Yeah, but you have to listen to it for a good solid minute.
2: Yeah, for a while.
4: Yeah, but who's going to start that and not finish? Because that's an awesome song.

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5: Hey, what's up? 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I'm taking over at 11 a.m. right after the Bobby Bones Show. 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
7: Good morning. I'm Jimmy Rosari. Indiana's proposed takeover of toxic coal byproduct permits is ready for approval. If finalized, the program would be the largest in the country. Coal combustion residuals, or CCR, are the powdery fly ash, glassy boiler slag, and other byproducts produced from burning coal in power plants. They contain dangerous contaminants like mercury, cadmium, and arsenic. The EPA regulates disposal in most states, but the Trump administration has increasingly pushed states to take responsibility instead. Indiana is the 10th state with proposed or final approval for CCR disposal units. Legislation from Congressman Tim Walberg intended to implement a national strategy for broadband development has been approved by a U.S. House committee. Walberg's plan for Broadband Act would require the National Telecommunications and Information Administration to develop a strategy for management of federal broadband programs. It would also require the administration to consider applications to build broadband infrastructure on federal property. The bill now goes to the full U.S. House. Notre Dame football has announced a home-and-home series matchup against Nebraska in 2032 and 2033. The Irish will play in Lincoln on October 30th, 2032, and then host the Cornhuskers at Notre Dame Stadium on October 29th, 2033. This will be Notre Dame's first game against Nebraska since 2001. The NCAA's FBS Oversight Committee said Wednesday that it does not have the authority to overturn the result of Western Michigan's controversial loss to Michigan. The committee, however, also said that instant replay protocols were not followed by the Big Ten, and that had protocols been followed, the outcome of the game would have been different.
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9: Mostly cloudy skies today. We'll see scattered showers and through the day with high temperatures at 78. I'm Chief Meteorologist Carrie Pujol.
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23: Tell me something good.
1: Since having a baby, and I've talked about this a bunch, the thing that I have learned is that diapers are constant and diapers are very expensive. And I can understand how it would be really hard to afford diapers because they're so constant and expensive because of how constant they have to be. And so this girl's 12 years old and she spent all summer collecting. She got 30,000 diapers for families in need. She packed a U-Haul with it and drove it over to this nonprofit that helps families get diapers and formula, et cetera. But she spent all summer and raised 30,000 diapers.
24: And that's cool.
25: Love that.
1: Just I don't think she could drive the U-Haul, but she packed the U-Haul.
4: Somebody else drove it over.
1: Yeah, her first drive that she did a couple years ago brought in about 7,000 diapers, and every year she spent all summer giving back and gathering and donating. Wow. So it just says Sloan. I don't have a last name. It's probably good because she's 12.
4: Yeah.
1: But Sloan in Arizona, shout out to you. That's from ABC 15. That's what it's all about.

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1: This woman bought a kid's toy for Halloween, and the kid's toy started saying inappropriate things. We actually play you that kid's toy. Also, Lunchbox's awkward ask for our trip to Las Vegas for the music festival, and three life stories from me, just updates. All that and more, the Bobby Bone Show podcast. 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
1: This story comes to us from Fort Pierce, Florida. A 25-year-old woman was hanging out with her 25-year-old dude, having a few drinks, and she was like, hey, should we go out and shoot some guns? So they went out in the backyard after a few drinks and tested out shotguns, handguns, just to see how they felt.
2: After a few drinks, though.
1: Yeah, in a neighborhood, in the backyard.
3: Oh. You can't do that.
2: After a few drinks, then, okay, in a neighborhood. Oh, God.
3: Anything bad happen?
1: No, that way
2: you can shoot in a neighborhood.
3: I'm just checking, you know.
2: Well, if I shot in my neighborhood, it'd be blue lights all over the place. Yes. Quickly. And so...
1: They were arrested.
2: Blue lights all over the place?
1: Yeah, blue lights all over the place. So the shotguns, rifles, handguns were all taken.
3: Dang.
2: Oh, my gosh.
1: All right. I'm Lunchbox. That's your Bonehead Story of the Day.

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11: 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I mean, we had a little trailer where we delivered the beds one by one and just slowly built it and built it into something that we're really proud of today.
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0: men are trimming their eyelashes to look more masculine. Have you ever seen a man with long eyelashes and thought, hey, you look like a lady?
1: Yep. Yeah.
0: Is that something that would be a turnoff?
1: No.
0: I've never once considered my eyelashes.
1: I've been more so like, oh my gosh, I wish I had your eyelashes.
2: The ladies tell me that all the time.
3: I was about to ask you, do you like mine? Because I get that.
0: You both don't get that eyelashes.
3: No, they say, I wish I had your eyelashes.
2: My whole life, people have been like, oh my gosh, I'm so jealous of your eyelashes.
3: That's true. I get it.
0: Do you think they're just trying to find something?
2: Because they have nothing else?
1: They're like, oh, I really love your eyelashes.
0: You guys both. Yeah. You told your eyelashes
3: Amy, come
0: were
3: look
0: hot.
3: At my eyelashes. I'll
2: Amy,
3: tell you,
2: have you seen our eyelashes?
1: I have.
0: Would you like to look at them both and tell? Because it sounds like they both have pride in their eyelashes.
1: I don't like commenting on people's bodies.
3: Hey,
0: they've asked for
3: it. I am just telling you that I have been complimented numerous.
0: Ray, would you put some judging music on, please?
2: I would bet on myself here because I'm telling you, I've been told so many times.
3: Do you want my eyes open or closed?
0: Well, she'll tell you.
3: Okay, here.
0: Amy's walking over now. Take it. Don't like look at her like that.
3: What?
0: Like licking his lips. Okay, his eyes are closed.
2: You ready?
0: Okay, now she's walking over to Eddie.
3: Oh, she made an sound with mine.
0: Looking over there. Okay, now go back down. Look at lunchboxes again. Why are you batting your eyes like that?
2: Well, that's what you do to show the eyelashes.
1: Okay.
0: Okay.
3: You gotta go to the microphone.
4: This is easy.
2: Ah. I told you. I told you.
1: This isn't even a competition, okay?
3: Thank you.
2: Let's go, baby.
1: There's an obvious winner.
2: Amy, what you're about to say is somebody's telling the truth when they say they've been told.
1: No, I don't know if either one of them
3: I am telling you
1: gets
3: the truth.
1: Like actually gets these compliments. However, between the two of them, there is a clear winner.
3: Obviously.
2: Come on.
0: I never even knew this was something people looked at.
2: Me either, until people just started telling me all the time.
1: I don't know that either one of them, to be honest, has the kind of lashes that you're talking about in this article.
0: Yeah, because it says some young men are cutting or shaving their eyelashes because they believe shorter lashes make them look more masculine. On all over TikTok, dudes are trimming their eyelashes.
1: Don't do this.
3: Oh, I
1: men, if you're listening right now, don't.
0: But do you
1: this.
0: Know why you shouldn't do it? Medically,
2: they don't grow back
0: because what do you think eyelashes are for?
1: Protection.
2: Sun,
0: dirt, sweat, dead skin.
2: Oh,
0: even a bit of UV rays, but they actually have a purpose. So you two with your beautiful lashes,
3: yes.
0: You must be so protected.
3: I mean, women, this is what they tell me. How do you get your eyelashes to look like that?
2: They don't
3: awesome.
2: Say that.
3: Okay.
0: So you're saying, Amy, one of them is quite insane that their eyelashes aren't feminine or long at all.
1: Correct.
0: Yeah. And one of them does have pretty good eyelashes?
1: Yeah.
0: Yeah.
3: Thank you.
1: Yeah.
2: Hi, Amy.
1: One of them, there's no way anybody's ever said, how do you get your eyelashes to get so long?
2: Yeah, and then that's Lunchbox's quote.
0: Amy, who has great eyelashes of the two of them?
1: Eddie.
2: Yeah, dude. I'm telling you. I get it all the time.
0: Are you upset that you don't have great eyelashes?
3: Yeah, because I felt the disgust with Amy, and it may have to do something with my facial hair, because right when she looked at it, she's like, kind of like.
1: No, I wasn't disgusted. I was like, where? What are you talking about?
3: Oh, man. Obviously, you don't have good eyes, because I've been told numerous times. So,
0: congratulations.
2: Thank you, man. I'm not lying to you guys.
3: Neither am I.
2: And guys, I've been getting this since I was probably 7 years old.
0: Hey, congratulations again.
2: Thank you, man.
0: That's really great. Eddie, our winner of the dude with the most feminine eyelashes, but don't trim them is the whole part of that story. Come on.

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1: Honestly, man, the people you impact and the stories you hear and, like, the things that people go through in their lives and how, like, each song helps them or what the song means to them.
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1: Did you get the email asking about your flights for a cruise?
2: Yes.
1: Man, that's already creepy.
2: That felt weird. I know. I was on a phone call with a friend when I got it, and I was like, this is crazy. We're already booking flights for March, but if you think about it, it's not that far away.
1: Yeah, so we have another cruise that we're doing. We did one last year, and it went so great that we're doing another one. And it's close to being sold out. Not fully, but there's still some rooms. But when I got the email yesterday going, what time would you like to leave on your flight for the cruise? Like, dang, it's already coming up.
2: Oh, which we needed to talk about that. Do we know what time?
3: We should all be together, huh?
1: No, we shouldn't all be. It's fine. It doesn't matter.
2: What? Like, because
1: you fly in the day before, and then we spend the night, and then you go
3: together. Like, as a family.
2: It's better together. I'm not booking my flight till I figure out what yours is.
3: Right. Same.
4: You guys got an
1: what's
4: email?
1: What's wrong with you guys?
2: Wait, what's wrong with you?
3: Oh, no. Hold on. Lunchbox didn't get an email?
1: I don't know. You probably got it. You just don't check your email.
4: Yeah, I haven't seen it yet.
3: Oh, okay.
1: Yeah, he doesn't log in to his email. You can fly whenever is comfortable for you.
2: I'll wait.
3: Yeah, I'll wait, dude. I'll wait too.
4: In solidarity.
1: So weird. We are going to Vegas this weekend as well, I guess.
3: You guys are? Yeah, that's going to be cool for you guys. But I can.
2: Hey, Eddie, stream it.
3: That's what I'm talking about. I can watch it, right?
2: Yes. Disney Plus,
1: Hulu.
3: Okay, cool. It's like me being there.
1: The iHeartRadio Music Festival.
4: Hey, you had the chance to go, man.
1: You did have the chance to go.
3: Yeah, I did.
1: I would have covered your flight.
2: So there's a collab I heard about. I have no details. I've made up what the collab's going to be. But I think if I'm right, I kind of want to write it down and see if I'm right. And if I'm right, it's going to be epic.
3: Do you know one artist of the collab?
1: Wait,
3: like for sure?
1: You just invented a collaboration in your head?
2: No, I heard.
1: Then you didn't invent it.
2: No, I don't know what it is, though.
1: I heard a rumor, but now I've come up with it.
2: Let me rephrase it. I heard about a collab, but I don't know what they're doing. I've made up in my mind what they're doing because it's a guess. And if my guess is right, it's going to be
4: epic.
2: Yes, epic.
1: Is it a Ball Bet Sharon?
2: No.
1: Okay, because he's not
2: there. No, because everybody's backing out.
1: Yeah. All right, we're out. Thank you all. Check out the Bobby Bones Show podcast. It's free. It's the whole show from today. We do a whole second show. It's another hour. After this, you can also watch on YouTube at Bobby Bones Show. We're out. We'll see you tomorrow. Bye, everybody.
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0: Jason Aldean on 99.9 Y Country. What's up? This is Kristen. Happy Friday Eve. I like to call Thursday. Makes me feel closer to the weekend. We've got a lot of great music to get you through this Thursday, so don't go anywhere or you'll miss Carrie Underwood, Dan and Shay, and Jelly Roll coming up next. It's Everything Country, 99.9 Y Country.
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0: Easy, right? So that's what I did. I just started from scratch, one person at a time. I mean, we had a little trailer where we delivered the beds one by one and just slowly built it and built it into something that we're really proud of today.
1: Well, let's go see what Allison has to say next.
2: 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So, you know, through asking questions, really understanding what do they need, and then showing, you know, different options, right? 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
9: Why country weather?
10: Overcast skies this afternoon with a slight chance of rain showers. Highs level off around 75. Mainly cloudy skies expected tonight. Lows around 58. Temperatures reach up to 75. Tomorrow, a mix of clouds and sun. Highs level off around 76 Saturday, with thunderstorms likely. Chance of rain showers, 71 on Sunday. Right now, it's 72 degrees. I'm staff meteorologist Derek Height.

0: Davis, Turn This Truck Around on 99.9 Y Country. What's up? This is Kristen. Thanks for joining me on this Thursday. We've got a great show ahead of you, plus a ton of great music to get you through this workday. We're going to kick things off with Rascal Flatts, Morgan Wallen, and Blake Shelton up next. It's Everything Country, 99.9 Y Country.
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0: John Morgan Kid myself on 99.9 Y Country. If you're looking to quit smoking or finally get control of your weight, try Alex Gowan Hypnosis. It's coming to the Courtyard by Marriott St. Joseph Benton Harbor on Monday, September 28th. There are two seminars, Lose Weights at 5:30 p.m. and Quit Smoking's at 8 p.m. Alex Gowan has 47 years of experience, says he's helped more than 500,000 people using hypnosis. The smoking seminar focuses on helping you quit in one session, while the weight loss seminar is designed to help reduce cravings and change your relationship with food. 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All right, Darius Rucker, Parmalee, and Miranda Lambert on the way. I'm Kristen on 99.9 Y Country.
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14: Overcast skies this afternoon with a slight chance of rain showers. Highs level off around 75. Mainly cloudy skies expected tonight. Lows around 58. Temperatures reach up to 75. Tomorrow, a mix of clouds and sun. Highs level off around 76 Saturday with thunderstorms likely. Chance of rain showers, 71 on Sunday.

0: Shaboozy and Jelly Roll, Amen, on 99.9 Y Country. 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All right, Luke Bryan, Dan and Shay, and Kane Brown. 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

0: Lefty Boston on 99.9 Y Country. Well, speaking of Stella, how cute is this? Stella and her fella, Vincent Mason, are taking the stage together at Nashville's legendary Bluebird Cafe on October 1st. I mean, come on. A couple, a tiny, iconic Nashville venue, the guitars, the songs. I mean, it's basically a country music rom-com. Stella's also hitting the road in 2027, taking her Long Way Home tour over to Europe in March. So, Nashville first, Europe next. Not a bad little adventure for Stella and her fella. I just love saying that. All right, Luke Combs, Hardy, and Graylin James coming up. I'm Kristen on 99.9 White Country.
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12: When I was growing up in Alabama, we didn't have cowboys. 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And to me, a cowboy was somebody that was tough, that wasn't scared to work. 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You know, he built houses his whole life. 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And that was our version of a cowboy where I grew up.
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7: Otherwise cloudy. High of 75. Mainly cloudy skies expected tonight. Lowest dip down to about 58. Highs level off around 75 tomorrow. A blend of clouds and sun. Currently, it's 70 degrees. 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I'm meteorologist Eric Height.

0: Jackson Dean on Everything Country 99.9 White Country. Well, hey, we are kicking off 5 weeks of mental health awareness, action, and hope here on White Country. Each week, we're going to be shining a light on an important mental health topic. We'll also be talking about bullying through the OK to Say No to Bullying program, which is an app available for parents and students. 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
1: Chase Matthew, darling, on 99.9 Y Country. I'm not saying you should play hooky, but I don't know. Here's an idea for you. Chase Matthew is coming to Indianapolis for a show Thursday, November 5th at 8 Second Saloon. Very cool venue. The show starts at 7:30 p.m., so it's going to be late. So honestly, just take Friday off. I'm feeling sick. Make it a long weekend in Indy. Catch the show Thursday night. Sleep in Friday. Explore the city. Grab some really good food. I don't know. It sounds like a pretty fantastic weekend. Just an idea. All right. We got Rodney Atkins, Ella Langley, and Freaky Ballard up next. I'm Kristen on 99.9 Y Country.
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1: Your mom had something that she was like, well, I want to dispose of this. We didn't eat this, so what do I do with it? And I was like, oh.
2: Dump it down the toilet.
1: Dump it down the toilet, man.
2: That's what Donna said. And my mom was like, no, you can't do that. And you were like, yes, you can. It's not like, it wasn't like hot grease.
1: Toity, by the way, is the toilet.
2: Yeah. Uh-huh. I've never called it a toity before. I'd never heard anyone call it a toity.
1: And it is a genius thing because it's a bigger pipe.
2: Yeah, yeah.
1: And you think about what you already put down the toilet, mm-hmm. expel down the toilet.
2: Yeah.
1: And it's like, okay, yeah, I'm not obviously going to put a 12-inch hoagie down there.
2: Sometimes you do.
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3: Cloudy skies expected this afternoon with a slight chance of rain showers. Daytime highs approaching 73. Overcast skies tonight. Lows dip down to about 59. Daytime highs approaching 74 tomorrow. Low 70s Saturday and Sunday. Thunderstorms likely Saturday. Chance for showers Sunday. Right now, 70.
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0: Thomas Rhett featuring Jordan Davis, Ain't a Bad Life on 99.9 White Country. All right, that's going to be it for me today. I'm Kristen. Thanks for hanging out with me. Johnny and Jocelyn will be taking over here shortly, along with more music on the way. Jason Aldean, Eric Church, and Low Cash still to come. I'll chat with you tomorrow right here on Everything Country, 99.9 White Country.
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2: Hi, everybody. Pat Moody with another episode of Moody on the Move, taking you behind the scenes to learn more about interesting businesses, organizations, and people across the region. 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
3: It sounds silly to some people, but I actually found myself coming back to mattresses. 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I mean, you're always so passionate about it. She'd always talk about we'd be on vacation and I'm checking out the mattresses and stuff. She's like, chill, you're crazy, right? So that's what I did. I just started from scratch, one person at a time. I mean, we had a little trailer where we delivered the beds one by one and just slowly built it and built it into something that we're really proud of today.
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3: And we know, living in the Southwest Michigan area and Northern Indiana, the roads are not that great.
4: Correct.
3: But I came across this list of the Bureau of Transportation Statistics and the states with the best roads.
4: Oh.
3: Indiana.
4: Really?
3: Indiana apparently has the best roads.
4: I guess I haven't driven through enough states to compare, mm-hmm. but I will say, as soon as you cross from Indiana into Michigan, you are aware.
3: Oh, yeah.
4: Michigans are way worse than Indiana.
3: Especially on the major highways. It's like, oh, this is nice. This is smooth. Oh, you're coming up to the state line.
4: Yeah, as soon as you cross that border, you're like, oh, great.
3: The state with the worst roads, and I feel like this is because it's just so small, Rhode Island.
4: I wonder why.
3: I'm not really sure.
4: I mean, road is in the name.
3: But yeah, the other states that have good roads. The other states that have good roads, South Dakota, Wyoming, Vermont, Tennessee, Idaho, Georgia, North Dakota.
4: Ain't nobody over there. That's right. Why the roads are good.
3: And they're smart because what they do in, like, especially in the Dakotas, we've seen it. When the roads get really bad in the wintertime, mm-hmm. they just close them.
4: Yeah.
3: Minnesota's the same way. They just close the road.
4: Yeah.
3: That way there's no accidents. There's no major cleanup that's needed. So pretty smart.
4: I do love that one highway in South Dakota
3: mm-hmm.
4: That we take to go to, you know, Mount Rushmore, Badlands. Yeah. It's one road that crosses the entire state. It's great. Yeah. I guess it has to be in good shape since everyone's driving it.
3: The states with the worst roads, though, hey, Michigan's not in there.
4: No way.
3: Not at least in the top, like, 10.
4: Okay, so, worst roads, go. Mine besides Rhode Island.
3: Worst roads, I'd say, I've not driven a lot of places, but Michigan's are pretty horrible.
4: Yeah, we went to the east side of the state this year. We always go north every mm-hmm. winter. Pretty bad.
3: But not even on there. The other ones are like, all over the place, from Mississippi to Maryland to California.
4: I wonder why. Are they just not priority?
3: I'm not really sure. Because if you think about it, like, we have a ton of snow plows in our area because right. we get a lot of snow.
4: But not in Mississippi, not in right. Maryland. So what are these factors for these terrible roads?
3: My guess is runoff from, like, rivers and things like that. But other than that, I don't know. State funding? Who knows?
4: I don't know. We need to do a road study. 99.

0: Y Country.
1: And I had to do some shopping yesterday, last night, for some stuff for the bookstore. And you were so excited about this because I need to replace the toilet in one of the bathrooms at the bookstore. Right. And you were like, all right, let's go. We're going to do it. We're going to go after dinner. We're going to pop over there. I was like, well, I can just look online. You're like, nope, got to see the toilets in person.
2: You got to look at the toilet.
1: It's not like we were testing them out.
2: That's true. They have them up on a shelf.
1: A toilet. Yeah, they're on a shelf for a reason, my friend. You were like, well, we don't want to go with just, you know, the cheapest one. Like, I don't really think it matters because it's just where the poop goes.
2: I mean, it does matter what toilet you get because the inner workings of the toilet are different. I mean, obviously, it's just a porcelain throne, but the all the other stuff, the mechanical stuff.
1: But it's not
2: different.
1: Going in our home. This isn't something that we're going to use every day.
2: And that's the thing is I don't mind replacing toilets. Some people
1: You're
2: are
1: actually good
2: it.
1: At it.
2: It's easy.
1: Yeah.
2: My brother taught me a long time ago how to replace a toilet and because he was a plumber and replacing it is easy. And a lot of people are like, oh, the toilet's broken. I got to fix all the parts. Toilets are so cheap now.
1: Yeah.
2: That you're better off just buying a whole brand new toilet.
1: You should make business cards that it says all of the things that you do with your on-air stuff, plus toilet replacer guy.
2: Yeah, I'm the toilet replacer guy, and I can do small electrical things.
1: I would not even put handyman, just toilet guy.
2: Okay. I'll be your toilet guy. If anybody needs a toilet replaced, feel free to give me a call. Or if you need me to host an event, I can do that too. If it's a hosting a toilet event, I'm the perfect man for you.
3: Because life, love, and country music just go together. 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
1: Was scrolling through things yesterday and noticed that one of my favorite shows as a kid is now coming back.
2: Yes, you were very excited, and I had no idea what you were talking about. However, when you did show me a picture of it, I had seen it before, but we're talking like 91.
1: Yeah, 92 is when the show came out.
2: Yeah.
1: SWAT Cats. But that had me going kind of down the rabbit hole.
2: But what was it with animals? Because you also like Street Sharks.
1: Street Sharks.
2: Teenage Mutant Ninja Turtles, obviously.
1: I think it's called, and I was reminded of it, I used to actually have a toy of this show, and I think it was called Motorcycle Mice from Mars.
2: Don't know that one. I mean, Thundercats. There's a lot of animal related shows.
1: Yeah, Biker Mice from Mars is
2: Biker Mice.
1: Called.
2: Oh yeah.
1: Yeah, it was the bikers. They looked like bikers, but they had heads of mice, and they had fur like a mouse. And then even one of them had like an eye patch to show that he was really cool.
2: Yeah, what is wrong with you?
1: Well, it's not me. It's the television in that era of the early 90s was like, I'm sure in some creative room, they were like, what are we going to do? We got to get the kids excited about it. Well, why don't we take a mouse and put him on a motorcycle?
2: Yeah,
1: but make him a biker.
2: I feel like those meetings were probably absolute chaos.
1: Oh, yeah.
2: You couldn't just stick to Wishbone and learn like literary classics and authors.
1: No, because that was around the time when Ninja Turtles came around. And they were like, well, we've got Ninja Turtles. What other animal? And they just probably spun a wheel.
2: The new one.
1: SWAT Cats.
2: SWAT Cats.
1: Yeah,
2: okay.
1: They're two brothers, I think, and they are like policemen. And they're on like a SWAT team.
2: SWAT Cats. All right.
1: It's one of those things. My brother Jake would love this because he and I used to love these shows. So he's probably very excited that SWAT Cats is coming back.
2: You should talk to him about it.
1: I think I might have to. I may have to call him. But yeah, I don't know. Out of the 90s shows, because now when you look at it, you've got kind of that thing coming back. You got Paw Patrol. You got kids watching dogs being police officers and firemen and all kinds of other things. So I don't know.
2: That's one show. It feels like all of our shows were animal related.
1: Yeah. But they're great, though.

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6: High temperatures reach up to 73 this afternoon under cloudy skies. 59 tonight. Highs level off around 74 tomorrow. Partly cloudy skies. 72 Saturday with storms likely. 70 Sunday. Chance for storms continues. Peak at the extended shows, 66 Monday, 67 Tuesday, and 69 on Wednesday. Right now, 72. I'm staff meteorologist Derek Hite.

0: New country, all day, all night. 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
1: There's this new trend on TikTok. We always like to look at those trends, even though we personally do not have TikTok. This one actually sounds pretty cool. There's a TikToker's landline mode hack for iPhones that's going viral.
2: Okay.
1: So you remember the landline?
2: Yeah.
1: You guys had the landline, right?
2: I would put a piece of tape over the light when everyone in my house was asleep and I was staying up late talking on the phone to friends or boys.
1: Oh.
2: I would have the cordless phone in my room and I would tape over the light. So if my parents got up, they wouldn't see that the light was red.
1: Oh, because that would indicate that someone's on the phone.
2: Yeah.
1: Oh, okay. Well, this hack, it's a custom version of Do Not Disturb that you can set up so that it still lets the phone ring. And then you leave your phone in a specific spot in the house like a landline phone. And it lets you focus like it's 1999.
2: So just putting it down on a table?
1: Yeah, basically just put it down on a table. They said it's pretty simple. You go to the part on, if you have an iPhone, you go to the focus feature where you turn on the Do Not Disturb and you look for the plus button.
2: Okay.
1: It lets you create new focus. Then you choose custom, give it a name, and they call it landline mode. And then, yeah, you set, you turn off all the alerts for everything except phone calls. Or you can let text messages come through if you're, you know, not wanting to talk on your texting machine.
2: Yeah, no one really calls me. They know I won't answer.
1: You turn the volume all the way up, leave it in a specific spot in the house. So, of course, if it rings, boom, boom, boom. Just like a landline phone.
2: So we are now having to retrain ourselves that you don't have to have your phone in your hand at all times?
1: Right. Because most people do not have landlines anymore. Even if they got a house and it has the phone line in it, they're not going to worry about even setting it up.
2: I mean, we have never had one. Ever since we lived together.
1: Yeah. Never.
2: Since 2008. Mm-hmm. You and I have never had one.
1: Yeah. So I don't know. Would you try this?
2: No, it sounds really dumb. I mean, whatever you have to do to spend time off of your phone, but still be accessible.
1: Right.
2: Cool. Good for you. My phone has been on silent for 12 years. So good luck trying to get a hold of me.
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3: You have these moments in life where you start to feel like you're living in a simulation. Do you ever get that? Like
4: no.
3: you're in the Matrix?
4: Nope, I do not.
3: Oh. See, maybe I'm different, but the one true sign that I always notice that something in the universe is wacky is every time I am considering buying a new vehicle.
4: You start seeing it everywhere.
3: Yeah, you start seeing it everywhere.
4: I think that's because our phones can read our minds, but that's just me.
3: Right, but if your phones can read your minds, does life read your mind as well? Because I was looking at Ford Explorer. Great car, Ford Explorer. Not a new one, but, you know, in the last 5 to 10 years. And I was like, you know, I'll look at Facebook Marketplace. I'll look at some of the car dealerships and all that. But as I'm driving around, you cannot imagine how many Ford Explorers I have seen.
4: I think you're just more conscious of it now. I don't think that the universe is actually creating more vehicles just for you to see or for you to cross paths with.
3: No, I think it is. I think it's a simulation.
4: You were one of those crazy Matrix people, though.
3: Yeah, I did like watching the Matrix. But this was another thing. Another example is when I was in high school. My brother had a very rare car, a Pontiac Fiero. His was like the special edition Pontiac Fiero. It was a car that was only made for 4 years, from 1984 to 1988. So obviously not a super popular car.
4: Okay.
3: And before he bought this car, I had only ever seen one other Pontiac Fiero in the Southwest Michigan and Northern Indiana area.
4: And what happened after he purchased it?
3: I've seen it like 10 times more.
4: More. You've seen it more.
3: I've probably seen 10 to 15 Fieros. It's
4: crazy.
3: He
4: had it when I met him, yeah?
3: Yeah.
4: Yeah.
3: Yeah, or my mom had it or something, but it was in the family. I think we're in a car simulation.
4: Only vehicle related, though.
3: Mainly only vehicle related. So when you're thinking of buying a car, or maybe you then now own this whatever car, you're going to see more and more. When you bought your car was one I had never seen before. Now I see it all the time. I don't know how to explain this. I don't know what's wrong with the universe. Maybe I'm crazy.
4: Okay, maybe. 99.9
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2: You always like to be prepared, especially when it comes to driving. You have car Tylenol. You have a car nail file.
1: Mm-hmm.
2: I think you have extra hair clips.
1: I have car deodorant.
2: Car deodorant?
1: Yeah.
2: Do you have car ranch?
1: No. That's gross.
2: A mother was on Instagram. She's going viral because she's explaining how she learned about car ranch.
1: I am never that unprepared that that's a lot.
2: She said her family was having dinner and her 17-year-old daughter asked for ranch. The mother apologized and said they were out, and the daughter said that she couldn't eat it without ranch. So the daughter excused herself, left the house. The mother assumed she was driving to the store, but no, she came right back inside with a packet of ranch that was in the car.
1: You would have to live in a place where it does not get hot.
2: Right.
1: Because my first thought is hot ranch, get out of my face.
2: Yeah. Room temperature ranch, like when you buy it from the store.
1: I still don't like that.
2: It's a little weird. You need that cold ranch.
1: Kind of like when you get fried pickles, which I don't like because they're so hot, it makes the ranch hot. Ugh. Yeah. Ugh.
2: The daughter said she just remembered she had car ranch from the fast food place a while back. Now, the mother freaked out and asked how long it had been in the car. The daughter said, maybe a couple months.
1: I mean, it's the hot cold for me, you know, because ranch is mayo based.
2: Yeah, there's milk in there, isn't there?
1: No, there's eggs in there.
2: Oh,
1: I mean, I guess
2: in ranch.
1: I guess if you make it the correct way, it's buttermilk. But if it's a packet from a fast food place, it's not.
2: Yeah.
1: But it's shelf stable. Hot, and then it gets cold, and then it gets hot, and then it gets cold.
2: Mm-mm.
1: Oh, this is hurting my stomach. I know. I do not have car ranch.
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1: Do you consider yourself to be a cool person?
2: Like, not temperature?
1: No, like cool. Like, yeah, cool. Yeah, are you a cold person? No. Or cool, like the cool aunt, or just a cool person that people are like, yeah.
2: I don't consider that at all, actually.
1: Well, maybe that makes you cool by not thinking you're cool.
2: Yeah, I think that's how that works, actually.
1: I came across this article at the doctor's office while reading Cosmopolitan. No, it's a study that looked at what makes people cool, and it comes down to these six traits.
2: Is the first one not telling people you think you're cool?
1: Basically. But being extroverted, adventurous, open, autonomous, and also hedonistic and powerful are the six core things that make you seem cool to another person.
2: Okay, this is a dumb article.
1: It is a dumb article. Past studies have found that being friendly and competent are also seen as cool traits.
2: Competent, yes. If you are competent, you are very cool.
1: Who would you consider to be a cool person? Like, celebrity-wise?
2: Nobody.
1: Nobody?
2: Nobody's cool.
1: All right. Not even me?
2: Edward Norton's cool.
1: Ooh, Edward Norton is cool.
2: Yeah, he's one of my faves. He does a lot of humanitarian efforts, a lot of, you know, climate change work, gives back to the community. I mean, obviously my definition of cool has changed at 38 from when I was like 15. You know,
1: right.
2: When I was 15, Christina Aguilera was cool. Like,
1: right.
2: She had different colors in her hair, and she didn't care about anything.
1: I feel like, since watching Harrison Ford on that show Shrinking, yeah. I don't know if he would fit all of these traits at all. He's definitely not extroverted, and he's, you know, what you see on screen is not really the same person he is in real life.
2: But every time we watch that show, you're like, man, he's cool.
1: Yeah, because every time I watch an interview with him, he just, like, he either kind of acts like he doesn't want to be there, but then he'll crack some jokes and do some fun things.
2: Okay, so we're going to change the list. There's going to be a little bit of confidence, a little bit of humor, a little bit of...
1: not taking yourself seriously.
2: Yeah, being humble. Mm. I mean, if you have to walk into a place and be like, I'm the coolest one here, that makes you the least cool person there.
1: Yeah, I feel like anybody that's very extroverted, like extremely extroverted, I don't like them.
2: Just annoying.
1: And I don't think they're cool. I'm just like, eh.
2: You should start doing that. Like, whenever you don't like someone, you just walk up to them and just like, I do not think you're cool. And then you walk away.
1: Yeah, but that's the problem is everybody thinks I'm a very, very nice person. And if I started doing that, it would not be good for my profile, you know?
2: It would not make you cool?
1: I might.
2: I don't even know if cool is a word anymore. I don't think people use the term cool.
1: I don't think so.
2: It'd be like, do you have riz?
1: Oh, yeah. My students do say I've got riz.
2: Yeah, but you repeating that makes you rizless.
1: Riz and aura.
2: Rizless, my friend.
1: I'm rizless? Oh, man.

0: Why Country? Why Country? Why listen to anything else?
1: I just remembered this as we were driving to the grocery store the other night.
2: Okay.
1: I had parked behind you. And right. I was the first car. We have a small driveway. First car.
2: We have a terrible driveway. It fits vehicles and that's all. If you want to get out of your vehicle, good luck.
1: And I park way over to the side so that I can get out and there's a walkway. And so I was like, well, I'll just go in the passenger seat because it's a lot of like climbing over snow mounds.
2: And I wasn't wearing boots and blah, blah, blah.
1: Slippery and all that. So I said, why don't you just drive my car?
2: Now I know what you're talking about.
1: Here's the funny thing. You don't ever drive my car.
2: I have not driven your car in months. And so the first 5 minutes of our trip to the store was just us
1: sitting in the driveway.
2: Yeah. I couldn't remember where the lights were. I couldn't remember how to turn the wipers on. I kept turning on the high beams when I meant to do the washer fluid. You were just laughing hysterically. I was like, do you want to help me? I don't know where the headlights are.
1: It was like when you have driver's ed for the very first time and the teacher doesn't tell you like how to do certain things.
2: I mean, I feel like I drove your car a couple months ago, but I forgot everything about your dashboard.
1: We're two different brands of cars, so obviously they're set up differently, but it was just so funny to watch your like wipers, where do the lights come from?
2: Yeah, I was like, oh no, those these are the headlights. Nope, that's a washer fluid.
1: And the wipers just kept going, and I was just...
2: You know, you could have just said the headlights are by themselves by a little knob. Instead, you're just laughing.
1: I was like, no, you'll find them. There.
2: It's 1 mile to the grocery store. It took us 17 minutes to get there.

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1: Hi, everybody. Pat Moody with another episode of Moody on the Move, taking you behind the scenes to learn more about interesting businesses, organizations, and people across the region. 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
2: It sounds silly to some people, but I actually found myself coming back to mattresses. I just found myself coming back. So my wife, Allison, she said, why don't you just start your own mattress store? Why don't you just start selling? I mean, you're always so passionate about it. She'd always talk about we'd be on vacation and I'm checking out the mattresses and stuff. She's like, chill, you're crazy, right? So that's what I did. I just started from scratch, one person at a time. I mean, we had a little trailer where we

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7: Why country weather?
8: High temperatures reach up to 73 this afternoon under cloudy skies. 59 tonight. Highs level off around 74 tomorrow. Partly cloudy skies. 72 Saturday with storms likely. 70 Sunday. Chance for storms continues. Peak at the extended shows. 66 Monday. 67 Tuesday. And 69 on Wednesday. Right now, 72. I'm staff meteorologist Derek Height.

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1: And I'm going to try and be as professional as possible here.
2: Okay. Never a good sign,
1: This is a tough one to get through. But a Pennsylvania town has launched a program to fix potholes.
2: Good.
1: Great idea. We've got a ton of them in Michigan and Indiana.
2: We feel your pain, yeah.
1: Yeah. This program, simply called Fill My Hole.
2: Okay. That is to the point.
1: Yeah.
2: Quite direct.
1: And if you're wondering if it's intentional, tongue-in-cheek, it definitely is. So if you're driving over potholes in your area, you simply go through this program called Fill My Hole. And in their announcement, they say the program makes it easy for residents to report potholes electronically.
2: Oh, yeah.
1: So that they can be taken care of.
2: So you don't have to call someone on the phone and be waiting for 12 minutes.
1: Yep. They say they will fill all holes, no waiting.
2: Do you have to take a picture of the hole?
1: Good question.
2: Or can you just put an address in?
1: Some holes, they say, may require a little more TLC, but rest assured, you'll be provided with a reason if we're unable to fill it ourselves.
2: It's kind of like that one town where there were so many potholes, this guy just kept driving around with potting soil and flowers.
1: Oh.
2: And he was planting small gardens in the potholes.
1: Great idea.
2: Yeah, because then they showed up the next day and they paved them.
1: Yeah. I've seen some people that will like take the pothole and then like create like a swimming pool or some sort of art in there. Somebody on Facebook asked, if we want to fill our own holes, is that okay? Or does it need to be filled by a professional hole filler? And they said, yeah, leave it to the professionals.
2: Valid question.
1: Yeah. Obviously, they're having a good time with this, but hopefully the end result is these potholes being taken care of.
2: I mean, it sounds like a great idea. We should do it over here.
1: Right. So Michigan, Indiana, get on board for the Fill My Hole program. It's Johnny and Jocelyn. Sorry. It's hard
2: to
1: get.
2: You almost did it.
0: When they're not arguing over what's for dinner, they're bringing you the best in country music. Afternoons with the Johnny and Jocelyn Show on 99.9 Y Country.
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4: So there are a lot of phrases that people use that either don't apply to the situation mm-hmm. or they don't really know where they come from.
5: Sure.
4: And it just makes you look at them like, what are you talking about? Mm-hmm. We were talking the other day about how far something is from our house.
5: Yeah.
4: And I was like, yeah, no, it's only like 9 miles. Like, it's literally 9 miles from our house. It's down
5: about 15
4: in,
5: minutes.
4: It's down in Mishawaka, so, you know, it takes a little bit longer to get there. And they were like, well, 9 miles as a crow flies. And I was like, what? No, 9 miles as the road is laid.
5: Yeah, that is one phrase out of all of the old-timey phrases that we don't really know where they come from. That's one I've never understood.
4: Dude, I mean, I get it. As the crow flies, I get it. It means if you're floating through the air, guess what? I'm not a crow. So I am not using that as a measurement of distance.
5: I am not traveling for dinner in my tiny little airplane that looks like a crow. I'm not doing that.
4: As the crow flies does not pertain here. I was talking about driving a vehicle because I am a human, a normal-sized human.
5: Actual road miles. I'm not walking through people's yards either.
4: Right.
5: So I'm not going a straight line.
4: Flying over houses and avoiding all the fields. Nope. I am, it is 9 miles from my house on the road in a vehicle.
5: So next time somebody says, as the crow flies, I said, no, as the car drives.
4: Yes.

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1: Jocelyn, I found this story mainly because I knew you would love it.
2: All right. I'm listening. You got my attention.
1: This involves two Highland cows.
2: Oh, I've always wanted a Highland cow.
1: Miniature island cow. Or Highland, that is.
2: With their emo bangs.
1: Oh, yeah. So this is two cows that are up in Canada. They recently got married.
2: The cows got married.
1: The owners of these miniature Highland cows, they didn't want this cow to be lonely, and they went looking for a mate. So they had this arranged marriage of two Highland cows.
2: A marriage?
1: Yes. So here's a little bit of the ceremony that happened.
3: Love is patient. Love is kind. It does not trample others' grass. Rhett, do you promise to nuzzle only Muriel? Share your hand. Stand protectively beside her when stroll.
4: I'm hoping to catch the bouquet.
2: Oh my gosh. He didn't even say mooquet.
1: I know. I was going to say that. It's got to be a mooquet.
2: Well, I mean, they went all out. Officiant and everything.
1: Oh, yeah, absolutely. Let's see if I can find pictures of this.
2: They're such beautiful cows.
1: They are beautiful cows.
2: If we had, you know, just a little bit bigger property, I would have brought one home already.
1: You would get a Highland cow, so one day I'm going to show up and
2: absolutely.
1: We're going to have Highland cows just moseying through the yard.
2: Oh, they're so beautiful.
1: Oh, look, it's got, aww.
2: Okay, she's wearing a dress.
1: That is adorable.
2: Does that mean they like each other?
1: I guess. Matrimony. Aww.
2: That's cute.
1: That's adorable. We'll find this story and put it up on our Facebook page for you to enjoy and go, aww, as well. But I got to say, they're pretty cute. I might want a Highland cow now.
2: I don't know. He looks a little angry in that image. Yeah.
5: And listen on your phone. It's easy. It's convenient.
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5: It's awesome.
2: It's awesome.
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1: Yet another thing you need to worry about. Aliens, man.
2: This headline. I'm going to read the headline out.
1: Okay, go ahead.
2: There could be an alien probe floating around our galaxy. And you know, in 2025, we're just like, yeah, and?
1: Right. Yeah, like when they revealed, when the government was like trying to make it a huge deal of where we were like.
2: They were like, you guys, we lied. We're sorry. Aliens exist. We were like, yeah, and?
1: Right, yeah. Tell us something we don't know. Give us a real surprise.
2: So Harvard scientists have found a pretty big object floating around in space about the size of Manhattan.
1: That's pretty big.
2: Yeah, that's pretty big. Yeah. I would probably use words that were larger than pretty big.
1: Yeah, they call it a small probe.
2: Right. Well, no, they think it could be an alien probe with a hostile or not agenda. It's speeding around the Milky Way at about 140,000 miles per hour, and nobody knows where it came from.
1: Great.
2: Isn't that the most reassuring? There's this giant thing and we don't know where it's from. Have a great day at work.
1: Right.
2: Don't forget to pay your bills.
1: Yeah, this is the crazy part, is that the fact that we are looking through these amazing telescopes and we're like, yeah, well, there's life like 20,000 light years away. Okay, who cares? But if an alien probe or spaceship or whatever is really not that far away from us,
2: right,
1: in the Milky Way galaxy.
2: Here,
1: yeah.
2: And why probe? Why do we think it's a probe?
1: Why can't you just call it a spaceship?
2: You could just say unidentified flying object.
1: Uh-huh.
2: It's only the third interstellar object ever detected, and it's flown pretty close to Venus, Mars, and Jupiter. Experts are pretty sure that it's not a comet. Let's just say all the things that we think it's not, and then we're just going to throw the word probe out there. Giant probe.
1: We've got the best scientists in the world, and they're like,
2: I don't know.
1: Well, I know it's not a comet. It's like, okay, but what is it? We're not really sure.
2: Then do you need to tell us? Don't, you know, it's like going to the doctor, and they're like, there's like this growth, but I don't know what it is. Okay, just don't tell me then.
1: I don't think it's bad. I think you'll be all right.
2: Maybe.

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2: 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I love you one, a two, a three, human do. I love you four.
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Extended shows 66 Monday, 67 Tuesday, and 69 on Wednesday. Right now, it's 72 degrees. I'm staff meteorologist Derek Height.

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1: So I was making breakfast this morning, and we've got a usual breakfast now. We do cottage cheese toast and sometimes eggs or apple, blah, blah, blah. And I said something, and you mocked me from the other room, but it wasn't your usual Jocelyn voice.
2: It wasn't.
1: And I was like, wait, what is that voice? And you were like, I'm trying out some new stuff. Because you always do my voice as the your mom voice, and I do not sound like that. I have a lower voice.
2: Yeah, when you're like, Johnny, you need to pick up your laundry. I'm like, Johnny, you need to pick up your laundry.
1: No, that's not me. That's way higher than I normally talk.
2: Yeah, so I've been trying some stuff out, and I settled on maybe I do whatever you say when you're yelling at me or you're telling me to do something.
1: Because I yell at you often.
2: I know. Is how about I do the Lucky Charms voice? Why don't you do the dishes?
1: I'm not even Irish. I was saying something about, oh, do you want sriracha or Frank's on your cottage cheese toast? And you were like, do you want sriracha or Frank?
2: Do you want some hot sauce on your toast there?
1: Yeah, and then you said hot sauce. They're both hot sauce.
2: Yes, but so does that work? Can I do the Lucky Charms voice? Is that?
1: But then you said maybe I'll just do a lower one.
2: Yeah, and I said, who you want on your toast?
1: You're not going to win this argument, so I guess it doesn't matter which one you choose.
2: Anybody have suggestions, let us know. But I think the Lucky Charms voice, it kind of sounds like an Irish Jerry Seinfeld. What are you doing with the dishes? What's the deal with the dishes?
1: Absolutely. That's exactly what I sound like.
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3: Do you think you could outrun a horse?
4: No.
3: Well,
4: I don't run.
3: A lot of guys think they can.
4: Yeah, that tracks.
3: Yeah, according to a new survey from British gambling site freebet.com.
4: Okay.
3: 1 in 50 men believe that they can outrun a champion racehorse.
4: Of course they do. What? You're sitting on the couch, you're watching your stories, you're eating your snacks, and you're like, I could do that.
3: Right. There's so many times you watch any sport and you're just like, come on, where did you get that?
4: Especially like when you're watching the Olympics and you're like, oh my gosh, that's the mistake you make?
3: Yeah. How do you mess that up? Yeah. How do you not land that triple axel flip
4: thing? 1 in 50 men think they can outrun a champion racehorse.
3: Yeah, despite the fact that a racehorse can reach a speed of about 40 miles per hour and the fastest speed ever recorded for a human.
4: Uh-huh.
3: Like, if you watch football, they'll say, like, oh, yeah, you got to, like, 22 miles per hour. Yeah. That's super fast.
4: Yeah.
3: Usain Bolt was the fastest man alive. Mm-hmm. I think maybe still is. 27 miles per hour.
4: But your average Joe thinks they can run faster than him.
3: Okay. I can run faster than the horse.
4: Yeah.
3: I could do it.
4: This misplaced confidence, where does this come from?
3: I have no idea.
4: I would pay to watch it, though.
3: Oh, yeah.
4: Just to see their face. They get 4 feet in and they're just on the ground.
3: Well, I tripped. And I hope they do it like on a race course horses do it. Like just
4: a dirt track.
3: Fall right in the dirt. Slow motion, that would be fantastic.
4: And
3: that's my
4: guy voice.
5: Yeah. I always do this.
3: I could do that.
4: Well, whenever you do a girl voice, you always go really high. And I don't sound like that.
5: And you don't sound like this, so

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1: There's always random questions floating around the internet. And
2: yeah, you just asked me a weird one that I didn't know existed.
1: Yeah. So this is a simple question. Do you wear deodorant when you're home alone?
2: My first thought is you don't wear deodorant because you're going in public.
1: Right.
2: You wear deodorant so you don't smell like a foot.
1: Yeah, but...
2: Do you want to smell yourself? I mean, it's a weird question. Now we're making it sound like we're only doing it for others.
1: I will say, if I took a shower and I had nowhere to go...
2: You wouldn't put it on.
1: I probably wouldn't put deodorant on.
2: I did read that you shouldn't put it on before bed if you shower before bed because your skin needs to breathe.
1: Oh.
2: So I don't put it on before I go to sleep. Also, you're not breaking a sweat in your sleep.
1: Right.
2: What? So people are just at home stinking?
1: I guess. So they asked this question to a lot of people on the internet, and 66% of people said, yes, I do wear deodorant when I'm home alone. So that means there's... Almost 40% of people.
2: That number is higher than I thought it was going to be. I didn't know that was an option.
1: Right.
2: Like, hello, it's like, do you use soap in the shower if no one's there? What? Yeah.
1: One person said, I can still smell my armpits when they're stinky, so yes.
2: Right, exactly.
1: Another person said they always do regardless of where they'll be because it's just part of their post-shower routine.
2: And it's not like a cosmetic thing. It's not like, do you put on makeup when you're home alone? No, this is not a thing that affects your appearance. It makes you the not smelly person.
1: Right, I put on makeup when I'm home alone, just not when I go out.
2: Well, yeah, okay. There's that.
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2: Hey, it's Jocelyn from the Johnny and Jocelyn Show. 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
1: You were feeding the birds yesterday.
2: I was. Do it every morning. I grab the bird seed, fill the bird bath, do all kinds of stuff. Just kind of, get a lay of the land, see what's going on in the backyard.
1: Yeah, walk the property.
2: Yeah.
1: And I was doing something out there, and I heard you go, ah! And I was like, oh, my God, what? And you were like, little tiny baby squirrel. And I was like, no, it's probably just like one of those little red-tailed ones. But I think it really was a baby squirrel, and it was adorable.
2: He was adorable.
1: I mean, a teenage squirrel, not like an infant.
2: Yeah, he was cool.
1: And 2 seconds later, you went, ah! And I was like, what is happening? You said, giant toad! Why do we have so much wildlife? It's like a zoo out here.
2: Yeah, I got freaked out because I literally took 2 steps and there was a giant toad right in front of me. I'm like, what is going on?
1: It was a weird looking toad. It was like light colored with like black stripes.
2: Yeah, it was like the size of my fist,
1: yeah,
2: too.
1: Yeah, it was massive and extra bumpy and lumpy.
2: Yeah.
1: I would have thought it was a rock. I'm glad you didn't step on him.
2: Right, and that's the thing is now that the seasons are changing and the leaves and all that stuff are piled up, you're getting all kinds of animals popping up from everywhere.
1: And I just giggled for like the next hour because you were like, ah, oh my gosh, ah,
2: I was afraid to take another step.
1: Yeah, don't step on anything. We got a lot of life back here. 99.9 Y Country.

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3: Country weather.
4: 59 tonight under cloudy skies. Daytime highs approaching 74. Tomorrow, a mix of clouds and sun. 57 tomorrow night, chance for storms. 72 Saturday with thunderstorms likely. 70 Sunday, chance for storms continues. A peek at the extended shows. 66 Monday, 67 Tuesday, and 69 on Wednesday. Right now, 71. I'm staff meteorologist Derek Height.

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1: Seasons changing has changed your mood.
2: Yeah, duh.
1: Your road rage, not as bad. And then yesterday happened.
2: Well, Tuesdays are a different, they're in a different time zone. They're in a different dimension for me.
1: Yeah.
2: Because I try to cram all my errands into Tuesday. And that's probably my fault. I should space it out. I should get up even earlier than I do. So I'm driving yesterday down State Road, 55 miles an hour, through a green light, and this pickup truck blows a red light to turn right in front of me.
1: Oh, my gosh.
2: And I'm going 55 miles an hour because that is the speed limit. And I almost hit her, so I lay on my horn, and she ever so sweetly extends her arm through the window and gives me the pudgiest middle finger I've ever seen.
1: Oh, my gosh.
2: That's not you. I'm supposed to flip you off.
1: Wow.
2: You blew a red light, and then she continues to go, like, you know, 35 miles an hour.
1: Oh, I hate
2: so if
1: that.
2: You drive a gold pickup truck in Granger and you were on the 23 yesterday, I hope you step in a puddle while wearing socks.
1: Oh.
2: Ruined my whole day. You cut me off. You almost, what if I wasn't paying attention? What if I was a terrible driver and I was looking down? Would have slammed into the back of you and put that finger away.
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15: 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What if I stop? 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Why? 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They live in your subconscious, where Ozempic can't go. The Journal of the American Medical Association found adding behavior therapy to GLP-1s nearly tripled the results. 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

0: with Mary L. Gervais. How are you doing today?
1: I'm doing great. I got mom's text, motivational text this morning.
0: There it is. There it is. What are we looking at today?
1: Today it says, have a happy day.
0: Thanks, Mom. What the hell? That's like the worst one I've heard yet.
1: I know. Usually they're more sappy, but that's it. Have a happy day. How are you?
0: Hey, let's do it. I'm doing all right, man. I got the best night's sleep I've had in 4 months last night.
1: You are like the only person I know obsessed. Like, what happens is I'll say, hey, Fish, how you doing? And he'll say, 84.
0: Yeah. It's this damn aura ring that my ex-girlfriend bought me.
1: But this is how well I know you, is I know exactly what that means. So that is your sleep score. Most people be like, what?
0: Oh, yeah. Oh, yeah. This my ex bought me an aura ring. I slept so long, so hard last night, I had to change the water in my CPAP. Maybe 5% of our audience knows what that means. But like, I was breathing in dry air for a good hour. So, yeah, it is what it is. But, yeah.
1: Look at you, just turning a new leaf, getting some good sleep.
0: Dude, the best score I had in the past 3 months before last night was a 72. And usually I'm in the 60s. Last week I had a 59.
1: Ugh.
0: That was Thursday.
1: You are like obsessed with these numbers.
0: It's the aura ring. It's the damn ring because you can see it. And the stress levels, like yesterday, I was stressed for an hour and 15 minutes. Typically my stress levels have been low, but no, that's... Actually, like, no, dude, that's bad. If you're stressed for over an hour and 15 minutes, that's bad.
1: Well, I'm saying I feel like you've been, like, 24 hours lately.
0: That's the weird thing about my psyche. My shrink says it's so weird. When I'm in high-stress situations, I'm not usually stressed. It's when I have time. And this is what people don't do enough. And I know you're a busy mom and all that. But here's what people don't do enough. Take the time. Take some time to be in your thoughts, to be on your own, to work on yourself. Maybe, and don't sit and listen to a podcast. Don't read a book. Just be.
1: Just be. You.
0: Yeah.
1: Wow.
0: So I did that, and I was stressed for an hour and 15 minutes. So.
1: Oh, my gosh. I would love to, like, have a roadmap of your thoughts. That would be.
0: It's amazing.
1: Man.
0: You'd probably get turned on.
1: I'm sure I would.
0: Yeah, I mean, who wouldn't? My God.
1: I'm so lucky. Every day I just sit here and I think, my God.
0: Hey, I forgot to ask you this yesterday. What's the schedule? What are we looking at this weekend with you?
1: Let's see. This week was Wednesday, Friday, Sunday. A little every other action. So I'm off tonight, which is nice.
0: There you go.
1: Just a little bit of a break. I mean, not bad.
0: We got a lot going on today, Elizabeth Mary. We have a great text question of the day. Jen's going to be doing Jentertainment in a couple hours. And we got this little thing we call Three Nugs. Hold on, let me just... Ooh, another Hollywood divorce.
1: Oh.
0: Good news. And what the heck is Bloom scrolling? This isn't Doom scrolling. Yep, it's another new term.
1: Oh, God.
0: Bloom scrolling. I know, I can't either. It's next in Three Nugs.

0: Bobby Bones in the Morning and Everything Country all day and all night long. 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
1: Fish with Friends, Elizabeth Mary. I've got three next for you.
2: These are going to be good.
1: I'm pretty excited to share. So let's start with the bad.
2: Okay.
1: Do you know who Alan Ritchson is?
2: Do I? Should I?
1: You would. And the minute I tell you, you will.
2: Okay.
1: Reacher, the show on Prime, the big dude that's ridiculously huge. Like he looks like he could pick you up in the palm of his hand. Yeah.
2: Yes.
1: He and his wife, Catherine, announced via social media they're going separate ways. According to the Post, the plan of moving forward by co-parenting their three sons with Grace. TMZ is reporting Ritchson has quietly filed for divorce months earlier.
2: Oh, anyone going through divorce, my heart goes out too. I don't wish it on anyone.
1: Breakups, divorce, it's just exhausting.
2: It is.
1: How's our hairstylist friend doing? She doing good?
2: I'm going to see her. I saw her yesterday. She's fine.
1: Good,
2: I mean,
1: good.
2: I feel like she's just living life.
1: Good for her. Good for
2: her. Hot Nikki. Give it up for Hot Nikki.
1: I didn't know if you'd want to say her name. That's why I just said her hairstylist friend. But yeah, let's talk about the good stuff. Monique. A United flight attendant named Monique noticed an exhausted new mom struggling to stay awake while holding her baby. So she quietly stepped in and gave the mother something she needed, a chance to rest. Monique caught the baby girl, her baby right as it squirmed out of the mother's arms, and then told the mother go back to sleep. She'd give her a break. There's a viral photo of Monique holding the baby sitting in her dump chair. Dump chairs like the
2: chair ones that say, yeah, at the front of the back. Oh, that's so sweet.
1: Isn't that amazing?
2: Oh, yeah, that fatigue, oh my gosh, of a new mom, my God.
1: What about a dad? What about a new dad? I'm fine. I don't have kids, but what about a dad?
2: They're fine.
1: Are they? Jake the trainer worked his butt off. Come on, give the guy some grace.
2: They'll be okay. They'll be fine.
1: Hey, if you're going to be swiping for hours, you may as well be looking at content that lifts your spirits. Well, instead of doom scrolling, they're calling it bloom scrolling.
2: I get that. I like that, actually.
1: You're intentionally seeking out uplifting content. Our TikTok, Fish W Friends, is like depressing, depressing, depressing. Have you ever flipped through our videos?
2: I have, and it's like a self-help guide. I feel like someone has gone down the rabbit hole, Fish.
1: Someone lost their personal social media, and their friend JFK has said for 6 months they'll get it back, and they haven't.
2: I do not scroll on ours because you're right. It's all self-help guide. Like,
1: you can do this. She's not as good enough. All the stuff. Yeah.
2: Yes. No, I think that's really good because you get into an algorithm once you start following those videos.
1: Yes.
2: Like the depressing. I don't know. I'm like you. I don't like feeling. I like the bloom scrolling. That is an Elizabeth Mary term, I feel like.
1: It is. That's why I pulled it. Heartwarming stories or nature videos or just silly clips that make you laugh.
2: Cat videos, please.
1: The guy that walks around and plays fart sound effects and makes it look like he's farting. He's making millions.
2: I think that's so funny.
1: According to experts, bloom scrolling shifts your brain chemistry towards oxytocin and stable dopamine. So try and focus on a little bit of the positivity, and then you'll be okay. Said Fish to Elizabeth Mary while she yawned bigger than I've ever seen any woman in her life yawn.
2: Sorry.
1: It's okay. We're just getting started, girl. Those are your nugs.

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15: Y Country weather.
16: 59 tonight, under cloudy skies. Daytime highs approaching 74. Tomorrow, a mix of clouds and sun. 57 tomorrow night, chance for storms. 72 Saturday, with thunderstorms likely. 70 Sunday, chance for storms continues. A peek at the extended shows. 66 Monday, 67 Tuesday, and 69 on Wednesday. Currently, it's 72 degrees. I'm staff meteorologist Derek Height.

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3: 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Ah, yes. Dreaming about our future and what we can do when we can enjoy life a little bit more. That's what we're going to do today for the text question of the day. I'll tell you what it is next.

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1: Fish with Friends, Elizabeth Mary. 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
2: What's something you are looking forward to doing when you are old?
1: Go ahead, ladies first on this one. I'm curious to see. You look like you're really ready for this.
2: No, I was just like, I laugh because my Oma, I talk about my Oma all the time. She's just turned 88 and I just can't wait for the day. She can say whatever she wants with no, she can just say whatever she wants, whatever she's thinking. And everyone's like, oh, that's so cute and funny. Even if it's like rude or opinion.

0: the things like I've thought a lot about, because frankly, I want to travel more, but I like just to have the freedom to be able to go, like to wake up. I talk to my friends, Vic and Cheryl of Vic and Cheryl fame, about this all the time, to be able to wake up and they could, if they wanted to, when she retires, just wake up and go somewhere. Like, yeah. You know what? Let's go to Tennessee for 10 days. Let's go.
1: Not being tied down for sure.
0: Well, I wouldn't mind to be tied down, but like not tied down with work and stuff. How are you doing?
1: My God. Oh my God.
0: Text question of the day. What's something you're looking forward to doing when you're old? 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
1: I think you're hardened.
0: Fish with friends. Fish with friends hanging out. Fish with friends hanging out with Jen, Dan the mortgage man, Elizabeth, Mary, the whole crew. Jen, actually.
1: It's like a party.
0: Yeah, Dan, you've been getting to spend a little extra time with Jen. What do you think, Dan?
2: Oh, Jen cracks me up. I'm a big
1: fan. Afraid of me.
0: Yeah.
1: He's like, I'm going to say everything nice about her.
0: Jen knows everything going on in the world. Jen knows news. So when I say Georgia and the guy with the rubber ducky, I'm assuming you're going to know what I'm talking about.
3: Oh, I thought you were talking about Georgia the country.
0: No, Georgia the state.
1: Okay. Does a country
0: does it
1: Georgia?
0: Ring a bell? Does it ring a bell?
2: Yeah.
1: Oh my gosh, you guys, wait, I just feel like such an idiot
0: sometimes.
1: You
0: didn't know
1: that
0: there's a country Georgia? Oh my gosh, you derailed it again. What? Are you serious? Elizabeth.
1: No, I didn't. What?
0: Did you really not know there was a Georgia?
3: She does.
1: I didn't. She I don't even doesn't. Know what continent it's on.
3: Well,
1: continent?
3: I think probably 30% of it is now occupied by Russia anyway, so it's barely hanging on.
0: Oh, there goes Jen ruining it.
3: Well, I'm just saying, it's...
0: We're talking about Georgia now, the country. Okay. I was talking about the state. Dan's like sitting back trying to watch this. Did it ring a bell? The state of Georgia, guy with a rubber.
1: No.
0: Okay. So apparently a Georgia man was caught trespassing on a private property. Dan, do you have a hot tub?
2: Yes.
3: Please
0: do you have a pool?
3: Okay. Oh, okay. We're going
0: to love hot tubs. Do you have a pool?
2: Yes.
0: Okay, I thought so. A Georgia man was caught trespassing on a private property using the hot tub and pool and then interacting with a rubber ducky. Of the video said he was infatuated with the rubber ducky.
3: This is gross.
0: No, it's not. This isn't.
1: What do you mean?
0: I don't know, because I think rubber duckies, aren't they really tiny? I know they go in jeans.
3: Oh, I was picturing like a big floating pool rubber ducky that he was.
1: What do you mean he
3: something?
1: Was interacting? Do you mean like naughty interacting?
3: Yes.
0: Yeah, Dan completely got that. I just.
3: That's no where my brain goes.
1: There's no holes in a ducky.
0: What?
2: You can make a hole in anything.
3: Oh.
1: Wait,
3: are we on
0: the air? Yeah, I think we are.
1: I'm so confused.
0: Okay, well, and by the way, there's a giant hole in a rubber ducky.
1: Where?
0: Because you got to go
3: through. You know what it's called?
0: What?
3: What's the thing called where birds do it?
1: A squeaker? What?
0: God, we're going to get in so much trouble today. I can just feel it already.
3: The thing, it's called the, what's it called?
1: I don't know, but I saw two mourning doves going at it on my deck. Yeah, I did.
3: It's a cochleum?
1: That's in your ear.
0: Guys, no, we're good. You're good. Okay. Thank you very much.
3: No, that's a prostate.
0: Jen, why don't you go work on some Jennertainment for later? We have it in a little over an hour. Jen's
3: going to
0: work on Jennertainment. 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